0: monitoring of medicines. And strikes on the London Underground will go ahead from later today and on Thursday. It's after talks failed to resolve a dispute over the working week.
1: Are you having some fun out there?
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16: The top stories this hour. The father of a student who was stabbed to death in Southampton is demanding an investigation into how police handled the case. Henry Novak was handcuffed when a Sikh man who used a combat knife to murder him falsely accused the 18-year-old of racial abuse. Hampshire's Chief Deputy Constable Robert France has apologised.
17: I want to say that I'm sorry that Henry couldn't be saved that night. I'm sorry that he was handcuffed and arrested in the moments before he lost consciousness. It's quite clear that officers didn't understand what had happened immediately.
16: 23-year-old Vikram Digwa has been jailed for a minimum 21 years. MPs want to know when they'll see more documents about Peter Mandelson's appointment as US ambassador after some omissions in files released yesterday. The police ask some exchanges be withheld because of an ongoing investigation, while disappearing WhatsApp messages also weren't included. Dame Emily Thornberry chairs the Foreign Affairs Committee.
18: I want to know how he got the job, and I haven't had those, and they're the important things. It's like, what did the vetting mean? In order to get round the vetting, what did people agree to do, or did they not? Or did they just decide to look the other way?
16: There are concerns from MPs and campaigners that the national grid lacks protection from drone strikes. There are worries that substations, pylons and cables could be attacked, leaving the UK vulnerable. The government say energy reliance and security is their top priority. 21 Royal Protection Officers have been placed on restricted duties following claims they fell asleep and left posts unattended at Windsor Castle. The Met says the alleged behaviour falls below the high standards expected. England's World Cup footballers have arrived in Miami for their first training session on US soil. Four Arsenal players and Crystal Palace goalkeeper Dean Henderson have been given extra time off. And Taylor Swift's confirmed she's written an original song for the upcoming Toy Story 5 film. Her new original song, I Knew It, I Knew You, will feature on the soundtrack. From Sky News, I'm AJ Walsh.
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20: Good morning, it's early breakfast time and we're going to start today's show with one of the biggest voices in rock.

Bones, Alice in Chains, and then Bones on Planet Rock. It is Early Breakfast. My name's Antartha, in for Loz Guest all this week, who is still on his jollies, and I'm sure he's having a good time, although I'm sure he's wishing he took last week off, because it was much nicer last week than this week. But that's just how it works, isn't it? I'm going to play a song now from one of my favourite... I need to get the wording of this right. Like band leaders, front men of a band, who've then gone solo. Most of them do it with varying degrees of success. And I would say one of, if not my favourite of those, is Bruce Dickinson. Always is. I think when he releases solo music, it sounds... can I say this? It sounds as good as Maiden stuff. It really does. And this is one of my favourites from the 90s, from Bruce Dickinson. It's Tears of the Dragon on Planet Rock.

0: that is Boston, and Don't Look Back. It is Tuesday morning, early breakfast on Planet Rock. My name's Antartha in for Loz Guest, with some great music coming up from the likes of Deep Purple, from Billy Idol. We've got Foo Fighters in just a tick, and a song right after the Foo Fighters, which, do you have, you can like songs, and then sometimes you love a song so much, and the sound of it, that you feel, like, actually physically feel love for it. I'm going a bit over the top here, aren't I? Jeff Beck and Rod Stewart, I have a physical feeling of love for this song. And it's coming up in just a minute.
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0: 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Where rock

Man, I love that song. That's Jeff Beck and Rod Stewart. People Get Ready. I could listen to Jeff Beck play guitar all day long. He's just amazing, isn't he? There's a famous quote. You might have heard this before. This is Viv Campbell from Def Leppard saying that you go to see Jeff Beck play thinking that you're a guitar player and you leave realising that you are merely a guitar owner. I love that quote. And honestly, he's right. Jeff, I've got guitars on the wall. Never getting close to Jeff Beck, are we? My name is Ant Arthur. I am here for Loz Guest, who has got the week off. But he is back with Stateside Saturday night at 6 o'clock. And he wants everyone to know that he's back Saturday night at 6. So he's given me a bunch of Stateside Americana-type tunes to play, just to remind everyone. And I was not expecting to see Billy Idol on that list. But he is, and you can see why. He's quite versatile, Billy Idol, more so than you would think. This is something from Loz's Stateside list, from Billy Idol. It's Bitter Taste.

0: There's a million ways to die. 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

Focus, focus, focus on Planet Rock. My name's Ant. I am in for Loz Guest while he's off on his jollies this week, and we've got something brand new to play for you now from Deep Purple. They're a brand new album. It's like their 50th album or something. It's called Splat, and it comes out on the 3rd of July next month. And as much as I'm loving the music from the new album, have you seen the artwork for it? The album cover for this new album might be one of Deep Purple's best. They've got the imagery for the whole thing. I've seen the single album, the single cover, and I've seen some of the stuff in the inner sleeves and what have you. And it's really, really good. They are nailing it. This is a great new song as well. It's the debut single from Splat, Deep Purple, Arrogant Boy.

0: Kyle brings us up to 5 on Early Breakfast. After the news, we have got some more great music, including an epic from Pink Floyd.
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15: The top stories this hour. A senior Labour MP is warning the Peter Mandelson scandal will run and run after a second batch of files about his appointment as US ambassador was released. A police investigation means documents like the peer's security vetting aren't being made public yet. The Cross-Party Intelligence and Security Committee is also overseeing when documents can be published. Its chair, Lord Beamish, says disappearing WhatsApp messages are a big issue.
16: WhatsApp could perhaps be used for certain circumstances, but it shouldn't be used for security classification. And if things are decided over WhatsApp or agreed over WhatsApp, they should be retained in the audit trail. They clearly weren't in many cases.
15: A Sikh man's been jailed for at least 21 years for murdering a university student using a combat knife. Vikram Digwa attacked 18-year-old Henry Novak as he returned home from a night out in Southampton last December and falsely accused him of racial abuse. Henry's father, Mark, is calling for an investigation. Campaigners and politicians are warning a major upgrade of the national grid risks leaving the UK vulnerable. They're worried the physical security of energy infrastructure lacks protection from drone strikes. Alicia Kearns is the Tory MP near an electrical substation in Rutland.
17: We all know now that energy infrastructure is part of war, and it's the ease of attacking places like substations with pylons. You could take out a substation and the whole area, hundreds of thousands of houses, hospitals, traffic lights, all go dark, and it could take a year to get it fixed.
15: Confidence in the value of going to university has slumped over declining job prospects and student debt. The latest British Social Attitudes survey found fewer people think it's worth the time and money than 20 years ago. There's a warning of widespread travel disruption during strikes by drivers on the London Underground. Members of the RMT union are walking out for 24 hours today and on Thursday. And Susan Boyle's released her surprise new musical collaboration, singing Just One Cornetto in a dance remix. From Sky News, I'm AJ Walsh.

Planet Rock. Early Breakfast.

Green Day, Wake Me Up When September Ends. I saw them at Download Festival last year, and during the line, "Here Comes the Rain Again," the heavens opened and the rain kept coming down. And if you think I'm exaggerating, find a video of it on YouTube. The second he says, "Here comes the rain again," it starts raining. And you can almost see this expression on his face of like, oh, hang on a minute, that was a bit weird. Anyway, there you go, a little story about Green Day for you. My name's Ant, it is Planet Rock, Early Breakfast, and we are going to have something brand new now from one of the coolest guys in rock. I love this guy so much. And every time we have the pleasure of bumping into him, either at Rockstock or at Steelhouse, I don't know, I get a little bit intimidated just by how cool he is. It's Chris Barris. Chris Barris Band, Riot of War.

0: That's Bon Jovi and Let It Rock on Planet Rock. This is Early Breakfast. Paul Anthony is back with the Planet Rock Breakfast Show, of course, at 6 o'clock. And before then, we have still got some amazing music still to play from Blue Oyster Cult, Motley Crue, and a very fitting song from Bad Company, which is up next.
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That's Motley Crue and Primal Scream on Planet Rock. My name's Ant Arthur. I'm in for Loz Guest, who's got the week off on Early Breakfast this week. It is the 2nd of June. You knew that it was June. But did you know that it is Planet Rock's loudest ever summer this year? Because we are going to be at more gigs, more festivals, meeting more of you, interviewing more bands than we've ever done before. And as well as that, we're giving you chances to win tickets to loads and loads of these gigs. We've got like Metallica tickets, System of a Down, tickets to loads of the festivals. We've got Blackbird Festival tickets coming up and all sorts of stuff. And this week, chances for you to see Def Leppard when they're on their UK tour later this year. Any of the dates for that UK tour, you could win tickets to. What you are listening out for today, two Def Leppard songs back to back. If you hear that, it's not a mistake. Don't think that's weird. They don't normally do that. That is your cue to get in touch, get in the draw, and potentially win tickets to see Leppard live. So keep listening today and all throughout the week for back-to-back Leppard songs. There we go. I think you've understood that. We've got something from Aerosmith now. This is Dream On Planet Rock.

Blue Oyster Cult, and burning for you on Planet Rock. My name's Ant Arthur. I am here for Loz Guest on Early Breakfast all this week. Delighted to be here as well, even if it is early. I'm really happy to be here, and I was really happy to get an email. And then a little bit confused because I thought, I don't think I read my email address out, did I? And I'm positive I didn't, but Mark is clearly very bright and thought, I'll just email ant@planetrock.com. That'll probably make its way to him. And it did, because that is my email address, Mark. Well done. It says, morning, Ant, you are doing a magic job so far, mate. Clapping hands emoji. Have a good one, Mark. Devil horns, rock hand emoji. Thank you, Mark. I really appreciate that. Wasn't expecting it, but hey, do you know what? If you want to send me an email like that, you are more than welcome. Ant@planetrock.com. We've got something now from the Commoners. This is Just Watch Me on Planet Rock.

The Who and Ozzy Osbourne kicking off Planet Rock Breakfast for this Tuesday morning. 12 minutes now past 6 o'clock. This is Paul Anthony, and Planet Rock's loudest ever summer continues today, giving away tickets to see Def Leppard in Glasgow at the end of this month. If you want to win your way in, keep listening. I'll give you all the details you need, how to enter, how you get yourself in a competition to win these tickets around about 6:30 this morning. Right now, though, this is new from Return to Dust, Bored.

0: Judas Priest, Freewheel Burning on Planet Rock Breakfast. Don't know about you, but have you ever tried to sing along with Rob from the bit where he says, look before you leap? That is so fast. You try it. It's not easy. Tried it a million times over the years. Still can't quite crack it. Now, later today, after 7, I'll give you all the information you need to get yourself in the draw for Make Me a Winner, returning this Friday and giving away another £750,000. Got to be in it to win it, though. All the details you need then coming up after the news at 7.
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0: M4 westbound closed, queuing traffic for 2 miles due to accident investigation work from Junction 3 Hazen Heston to Junction 4B of the M25. M6 northbound blocked, queuing traffic due to emergency resurfacing repairs from Junction 19 the Catthorpe Interchange to Junction 1 Rugby and Lutterworth. M25 clockwise, long delays, 2 lanes closed due to an accident just before Clackett Lane services. Congestion now to Junction 5 for the M26. And M4 eastbound, 1 lane closed due to a broken down car at Junction 5, Langley.
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Slade, Far Far Away. Before that, Airborne, Running Wild on Planet Rock Breakfast, just after 6:30 now, Tuesday morning. This is Paul Anthony, and Planet Rock's loudest ever summer continues with your chance all this week to win your way in to a Def Leppard gig on their forthcoming tour. Today, we're giving away tickets to see them live in Glasgow on June the 28th. All you have to do is listen out for two Def Leppard songs back to back. Now, they could be at any time today when you hear them, and only when you hear them. 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Planet Rock's loudest ever summer continues, and we continue here on Planet Rock Breakfast with this great new song from Mammoth.

Jimi Hendrix, The Wind Cries Mary. Before that, new from Mammoth, Same Old Song on Planet Rock Breakfast. We're on the way after the news at 7. All the information you need to get yourself in the draw to win big this Friday. 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All the information you need then, how to enter, how it all works, all coming up after the news at 7 this morning here on Planet Rock Breakfast.

0: Vintage Rory on Planet Rock Breakfast. Before that, Scorpions and Rolling Stones. News up next then at 7 with Becky. All the information you need coming up to win big this Friday with the return of Make Me a Winner, where we guarantee to give away another £750,000. And revealing today's letter for you around about 7:30. Hopefully you can get involved on the Planet Rock alphabet.
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13: The top stories this hour. We're told 9 people have been killed and dozens are wounded after Russia carried out a major series of attacks across Ukraine. Kiev's mayor says people are likely to be trapped in the rubble of collapsed apartment block, while cities such as Dnipro and Kharkiv were also targeted. President Zelensky had warned of intelligence about a possible major assault. Here are senior Labour MPs warning the Peter Mandelson scandal will run and run after a second batch of files about his appointment as US ambassador was released. A police investigation means documents like the peer's security vetting aren't being made public just yet. The Cross-Party Intelligence and Security Committee is also overseeing when documents can be published. Its chair, Lord Beamish, says disappearing WhatsApp messages are a big issue.
14: WhatsApp could perhaps be used for certain circumstances, but it shouldn't be used for security classification. And if things are decided over WhatsApp or agreed over WhatsApp, they should be retained in the audit trail. They clearly weren't in many cases.
13: Sir Keir Starmer says the police watchdog is right to investigate how the Hampshire force responded to a university student's murder in Southampton. Vikram Digwas, starting at least 21 years in jail after stabbing Henry Novak with a large combat knife last December. The victim was arrested as he lay dying after his 23-year-old killer falsely accused him of racial abuse. Digwas' brother Gurpreet repeated the lie in a 999 call to police.
15: Right, okay. Is that person still there? Yeah, we're restraining him right now because he's just attacked my brother and took my brother's turban off.
13: Hampshire Police has apologised. There's a warning of widespread travel disruption during strikes by drivers on the London Underground. Members of the RMT union are walking out for 24 hours today and on Thursday. And finally, England's footballers have arrived on American soil ahead of the World Cup. They landed in Miami last night after Scotland's squad also made the journey on Sunday.
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13: A mix of some sunny spells and some quite heavy downpours across the UK, highs at around 20 Celsius. That's the latest. I'm Becky Cahill.
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Sammy Hagar, I Can't Drive, 55. Before that, AC/DC, Rock and Roll, Damnation. On Planet Rock Breakfast, 11 minutes now past 7. Tuesday morning, this is Paul Anthony. And the 13th Planet Rock Stock returns to Treco Bay, Porthcawl, 26th to the 29th of November. We recently announced more bands joining Magnum, Jeff Tate, Ricky Warwick and the Fighting Hearts, Blaze Bailey and more. Girls School, Alcatraz, Raven and the Dead Collective. Also, all the stage 2 bands are now in place as well, including AK and the Red Kites, Big River, Cancel the Transmission, Fangslinger, Fireheart, Gone Savage, Grey Fox Conspiracy and many more. Check the lineup so far and book your tickets. As I looked yesterday, there were 3 accommodation units remaining. Just 3. So don't miss out. 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

0: Virgin Mary's When the Lights Go Down. Before that, Led Zeppelin on Planet Rock, where our loudest ever summer continues. Win tickets all this week to see Def Leppard live on their forthcoming UK tour today. We're giving away tickets to their Glasgow show on June 28th. Once again, you're listening up to Def Leppard songs back to back. 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And you have until the end of that hour to get yourself in the draw. Keep listening. 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
0: M4 westbound closed. Long delays due to accident investigation work from Junction 3, Hazen Heston, to Junction 4B for the M25 congestion now to a mile before Heston services. M6 northbound closed, queuing traffic, emergency repairs from M1 junction 19 Catthorpe interchange to junction 1 Rugby and Lutterworth. M66 southbound blocked, long delays due to a jackknife lorry from junction 1 Ramsbottom to junction 2 Bury, congestion to the Ramsbottom junction. And M23 northbound, a lane closing, queuing traffic for 2 miles due to recovery work, broken down car northbound at junction 9 Gatwick Airport.
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Pat Benatar, I Need a Lover. Before that, INXS and Jimmy Barnes with Good Times on Planet Rock Breakfast, 7:30 now, Tuesday morning. This is Paul Anthony. Time for the Planet Rock alphabet. Today's letter, the letter D. Which band would you like to hear beginning with the letter D? And don't say two songs by Def Leppard. It's just not going to happen at 10 past 8 anyway. It could happen, though, at any time during the day to win those tickets to see Def Leppard live in Glasgow at the end of the month. Anyway, back to the alphabet. Today's letter, the letter D. Which band would you like to hear? Text me, Paul to 64100, or email me, paul@planetrock.com, with your suggestion. Whilst you're doing that, let's play you this. It's new from Eric Grunvor.

0: Little Angels, Too Much Too Young. Before that, new from Eric Grunwald, Praying for a Miracle on Planet Rock Breakfast. We're on the way in minutes. 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
12: Tuesday morning, time to let someone else choose the next three songs. This morning, it's the turn of Richard Pecorini from Bakeup. Morning, Richard. Thanks for getting in touch. Richard says, Paul, this is my full astrophysics. I've been fascinated by space and the universe since I was about 10 years of age, when I was given a copy of the original Atlas of the Universe by Patrick Moore in the early 70s. This is my nod to the astrophysics world. First up, Quark, Strangeness and Charm by Hawkwind, sung by the brilliant Robert Calvert, who mentions the most famous astrophysicist, Albert Einstein. The next two songs feature two contemporary astrophysicists, Brian May and Brian Cox. Seven Seas of Rye by Queen. This was the first song by Queen I saw the video to on TV soon after it was released in 74. And We Don't Need a Reason by Oldham's very own Dare with Brian Cox on keyboards. This excellent Gary Moore-esque absolute banger of a song would be a great conclusion to my list. Thanks for getting in touch once again. Enjoy your songs this morning, Richard. Kicking off with Hawkwind.

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1: Make me

Richard from Bake Up with his full astrophysics this morning. Queen, before that, Hawkwind. One more to go from Dare. Now, next week and part of the week after, Murray J taking care of Planet Rock Breakfast. If you fancy three songs being played Monday to Friday next week or Monday to Wednesday the week after, get in touch. Go on, get in nice and early. 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

0: Final song for Richard this morning. There's Dare with We Don't Need a Reason on Planet Rock Breakfast. News up next then at 8. Coming up, all the information you need to win big this Friday with the return of Make Me a Winner, where we guarantee to give away that massive £750,000. And thanks for getting in touch. Could be playing your band, beginning with the letter D, around about 10 past 8 this morning with the return of the Planet Rock alphabet.
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19: The top stories this hour. A major Russian overnight attack on Ukraine has killed at least 11 people and injured dozens of others. Coordinated strikes took place in Kyiv as well as Dnipro and Kharkiv. There are fears that some people remain trapped under rubble of two damaged apartment blocks in the capital. Sky's security and defence editor Deborah Haynes says Russian forces seem to be under significant pressure.
20: There's a big sort of research institute that was saying for the first time since 2023, Russia is
1: losing ground that it's capturing more than it's able to gain. And so, unable to make gains on the battlefield, Russia does seem to be striking civilian targets as well.
19: The father of a student who was handcuffed by police as he lay dying has called for urgent action to address a national emergency over knife crime. Vikram Digwa, who stabbed 18-year-old Henry Novak in Southampton in December, had lied to officers saying he'd been the victim of a racist attack. The 23-year-old beginning a life sentence in jail this morning. Mark Novak spoke outside court yesterday.
20: We do not want his death to be used to create further division, hatred or tension. We want his story to make our streets safer for everyone.
19: Hampshire Police has apologised. The Prime Minister's facing fresh criticism after newly released Peter Mandelson files exposed rifts within the government. Exchanges reveal frustration among senior ministers over things including welfare reforms, while the peer also accused Sir Keir Starmer of lacking verve. Commuters in London are being warned of delays as tube drivers walk out for 24 hours in a row over working patterns. A second day of industrial action by members of the RMT Union will also take place on Thursday. And England's World Cup footballers have arrived in Miami for their first training session on US soil after flying in last night from Birmingham. Scotland's squad's already there. They cross the pond on Sunday.
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19: A mix of some sunny spells and some quite heavy downpours across the UK, highs at around 20 Celsius. That's the latest. I'm Becky Cahill.
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Wild Hearts, Caffeine Bomb. 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This is Paul Anthony. Time for the Planet Rock Alphabet. Thanks for getting in touch with your suggestions of bands beginning with the letter D. Morning to Kaz in Luton, who wants Dead Daisies today. Drive By Truckers, Please. Kev Bryant in Stafford coming up with that. Julie Johnson in Bootle. Morning, Julie. Dogs to More, if possible. Derek and the Dominoes suggested Rob Hedges in Edgbaston. Morning to Nick Cooper in Milton Keynes, who says surely has to be Deep Purple. Morning to Vinny in St. Ives, who says any chance of Doors today. But we're going to go with this one, chosen by Ashley in Biddeford, who says, morning, Paul. How about the Distillers with Drain the Blood? Now, technically, it's the letter T. But seeing as you've got two D's into the equation, go on then.

0: Tom Petty and the Heartbreakers, Rebels. Before that, today's Planet Rock Alphabet band chosen by Ashley in Biddeford, the Distillers with Drain the Blood. Another letter for you tomorrow morning around about 7:30. Now, Planet Rock's loudest ever summer continues. You can win tickets all this week to see Def Leppard at some of their UK shows at the end of the month and into July. Today, we're giving away tickets to the Glasgow show on June 28th. 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
0: M66 southbound blocked, severe delays due to a jackknife lorry from Junction 1 Ramsbottom to Junction 2 Bury. Congestion to back past the A56 Ramsbottom Junction. M25 anti-clockwise, traffic heavier than normal. Earlier broken down vehicle at Junction 1A Dartford Tunnel. Congestion to Junction 3, the Swanley Interchange. M25 clockwise, severe delays, an earlier overturned vehicle just before Junction 9 Leatherhead. Congestion to Clackett Lane services, and also affecting your journey this morning, M56 westbound, one lane closed, queuing traffic due to an accident from Junction 9, M6 Lim Interchange to Junction 10, Streatham.
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Iron Maiden, Murders in the Rue Morgue. Before that, Green Day on Planet Rock Breakfast, 8:33 now, Tuesday morning. This is Paul Anthony, and Steelhouse returns for its 15th year, held on the mountaintop in Ebervale, South Wales, 24th to the 26th of July. The only festival you'll see Rival Sons and Steel Panther this year. On the Planet Rock main stage, you can also see the Temperance Movement, Ugly Kid Joe, Reef, Von Hertz and Brothers, Ty Kato, Dan Byrne, and many, many more. The VIP area has its own big top acoustic stage with acts to be announced soon. But if you want to get in there, act quickly as these tickets are going fast. For the full lineup, information and tickets for Steelhouse 2026, head to the website planetrock.com/tickets. Now, here's a guy I introduced up the mountain, Mr. Muscle. But what a great guitarist and vocalist. New from Jared James Nichols.

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0: Creed with arms wide open. Before that, Alice Cooper and Slash on Planet Rock Breakfast. News on the way next at 9 with Becky. Coming up, all the information you need to win big this Friday with the return of Make Me a Winner, where we guarantee to give away another £750,000 tax-free and paid to your account straight after the call, should you be lucky enough to win. 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
13: The top stories this hour. Russia's launched a major overnight attack on cities across Ukraine, killing at least 11 people and injuring around 100 others. The strikes were carried out on the capital, Kiev, as well as on Dnipro and Kharkiv. President Zelensky had warned of intelligence about a possible large-scale assault. We're just hearing a body has been recovered in the search for an 11-year-old boy who went missing in a river in South Yorkshire. Mackenzie Swift was last seen on Saturday evening. At least 18 people, mostly children and teenagers, have died after entering open water in the last week or so as temperatures soared. The Prime Minister says its right police are investigated over the murder of student Henry Novak in Southampton. The 18-year-old was attacked last December, but as he lay dying, he was handcuffed by officers.
15: What's happened to you, all right?
16: Been stabbed.
15: You've been stabbed? Whereabouts? Don't think you have, mate.
13: 23-year-old killer Vikram Digwa had falsely told police Henry had racially abused him. He was jailed yesterday for at least 21 years. Sir Keir Starmer will chair a cabinet meeting today after yesterday's release of Peter Mandelson files revealed divisions in his party. The documents show an exchange between the former US ambassador and the now work and pensions secretary over increasing taxes to pay for benefits. Pat McFadden said his colleagues were asking the wrong questions. Cabinet Office Minister Nick Thomas-Simmons says he's focused on bringing the welfare bill down.
18: For him, it isn't a debate about benefits and level of benefits. It's a debate about opportunity. Yeah. I think that Pat has been very consistent in that his focus is about giving people opportunity. Benefits obviously have to be at an appropriate level.
13: Strikes by London Underground workers are expected to cause widespread travel disruption. Members of the RMT union are walking out for 24 hours today and again on Thursday. And England's World Cup footballers have arrived in Miami for their first training session on US soil after flying in last night from Birmingham.
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13: A mix of some sunny spells and some quite heavy downpours across the UK, highs at around 20 Celsius. That's the latest. I'm Becky Cahill.
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0: Run right back. Black Keys, before that, Foos. These Days, kicking off today's Planet Rock Years. If you think you know the year and you fancy a mention ahead of 10, text me, Paul, to 64100. 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You'll find that on my socials. Loads of clues to come, as always, ahead of 10, when I reveal today's mystery year, including this, released at the cinema this year.
1: The ship is ours!
2: 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There I were, resting. And upon a sudden, I hear an ungodly row on deck. Sailors abandon their posts without orders, without leave. Men before the mast, taking the ship for themselves.

0: Sinead within Temptation. Before that, Def Leppard, Undefeated, but not two Def Leppard songs back to back. So not your cue to email to win@planetrock.com to win those tickets to see Def Leppard live in Glasgow at the end of this month. Keep listening as our loudest ever summer continues. Once again, when you hear two Def Leppard songs back to back, email win@planetrock.com with your name, where you're from. You'll have until the end of that hour to get yourself in the draw. Well done this morning to Val in St. Helens, getting our year with the Foos. Julie Buckley in Gateshead, also getting it with the Foos. Well done to Dom, getting it with our clue on the socials. Macca in Crosby, getting it with our clue on the socials. And Mick Hutton in Stafford, getting it with the Foos today. Time for another clue then. This on TV for the first time.
1: We've got a male fatality. I'd say late teens. You're going to need this. His body was found in the water near the sluice gates.
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1: Make

Mastodon Curl of the Burl, before that Black Country Communion with Cold on Tuesday's Planet Rock Years. Well done to Steve Scrivens, who's got it right. The Robster too. He says, morning, starting off with the Foos, always good for me. It's Defo.

0: on the social. Speaking of clues, this released at the cinema in our mystery year.
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Checking for Different Devil on Tuesday's Planet Rock Years. Morning to Ethan from Orkney. Says, my guess for the Planet Rock Year is this. Got it from the Foos. First time I think I've ever gotten it from the first song. Well done. Clue on the social, Scott and Bailey shown on TV for the first time this year.

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0: Nickelback trying not to love you on today's Planet Rock Years. Well done this morning to Sarah, who's got our year right with the clue on the socials. Well done to Lee Hamley, who's got it in Chesterfield today, getting it with Chicken Foot. Tony Milton in Weatherby, getting it with Mastered on today. And Kaz getting it with our clue on the socials. One more song to go then before I reveal today's year. But first up, our final TV clue.
1: Well, they have their differences.
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0: Blackstone Cherry, wrapping up today's year, 2011. Hopefully you managed to get it right. If not, back with you on Planet Rock Breakfast tomorrow morning from 6, another year from 9. Wyatt's up next after the news at 10. 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
17: The top stories this hour. The leader of Reform UK says the police watchdog needs to work quickly as it investigates the treatment of murder victim Henry Novak in Southampton. The 18-year-old student was stabbed in December but died in handcuffs after the Sikh man who attacked him falsely claimed to have been racially abused. Hampshire Police has apologised. 23-year-old Vikram Digwa was sentenced yesterday to at least 21 years behind bars, but Nigel Farage doesn't think that's long enough.
18: The sentence given was actually lower than the recommended minimum for a sustained, aggressive, murderous assault. And I'll be writing today to the Attorney General asking him to review the sentence.
17: At least 13 people are dead after Russian strikes, which have reduced buildings in Kyiv and other Ukrainian cities to rubble. Dozens are injured and many are thought to be trapped. A body has been recovered in the search for an 11-year-old boy who went missing in a river in South Yorkshire. Mackenzie Swift was last seen on Saturday evening. Former SNP Chief Executive Peter Murrell is in court this morning for a hearing after admitting embezzling £400,000 from the party. He used the money to pay for luxury items, including cars and a motorhome. Speaking last week, his estranged wife, the former First Minister Nicola Sturgeon, insisted she had no knowledge or suspicion of his crimes.
16: My picture's been on more front pages in Scotland this week than my former husband's has, and I don't think that is right. The old, you know, age-old cry of when a man does something wrong, well, the woman must have known about it.
17: Murrell will be sentenced in 3 weeks. The Prime Minister's meeting his cabinet this morning after more files were released yesterday regarding Peter Mandelson's appointment as US ambassador. And commuters in London are being warned of delays as tube drivers walk out for 24 hours in a row over working patterns. A second day of industrial action by members of the RMT union will be taking place on Thursday as well.
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17: A mix of some sunny spells and some quite heavy downpours across the UK. Highs at around 20 Celsius. That's the latest. I'm Becky Cahill.
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Dio and Rock and Roll Children on Planet Rock. Good morning, I'm Wyatt. Welcome to Tuesday. Yeah, it's not Monday. There's nowhere near the weekend. There's nowhere near Friday. But we're doing our best.

0: Kenny Rogers with First Edition and just dropped in on Planet Rock. New music from The Karma Effect and Raised on Rock and Roll before that. By the way, I mentioned yesterday that through this summer, we have got so many ticket giveaways for various gigs and festivals. Today, with me, you can win a pair of tickets to see Def Leppard in Glasgow on Sunday the 28th of June. Somewhere between now and today's Planet Rock Jukebox at 1 o'clock, I'm going to play two Def Leppard songs. When you hear the second one start to play, email win@planetrock.com to get yourself into the draw. Put your name and a contact number in there. win@planetrock.com. If you send them direct to me, they will be invalid. You'll have sent them to the wrong place. So when you hear the second of the two Def Leppard songs, email win@planetrock.com. You will have until the end of that hour to try and win those tickets, and someone will win a pair of tickets to see Def Leppard in Glasgow later this month. Good luck. On the way, it's a band who I last saw on their last tour in 2023.
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Michael Monroe and Dead Jail Old Rock and Roll on Planet Rock. I tell you what, going out on school nights, as you get a little bit older, if you, well, regardless of your age, if you don't do it very often, you certainly feel it the next day. I went and saw Jeff Tate in Wakefield last night, who was excellent, playing the Operation Mindcrime in full. Seven-piece band, Anglo-Australian-Italian-Irish group. He's the only American in his own band. It's and they were absolutely brilliant, and they played Silent Lucidity, and it sounded epic. And Jeff sounds better, I think, than ever. I saw him about 10 years ago, and he didn't sound terrible at all, but he sounds so much better now, like a fine wine. And with his hand glasses on, he was giving off strong Bond villain vibes. It was a good look. Stronger villain vibes than, say, Steven Seagal with his Bond villain look, which he seems to have occurred in the last few years.

0: Pearl Jam and Better Man on Planet Rock. Don't forget, on this Tuesday morning, right now, you are listening out for two Def Leppard songs. When you hear the second one start to play, email win@planetrock.com if you want to win a pair of tickets to see them later this month in Glasgow on the 28th of June, to be exact. The same Tuesday where you can hear Darren on the air from 2 o'clock this afternoon. The shortest show on the radio with him and I just before 2. Danny Bowes will be here from 7. Joe Elliott of Def Leppard, not just some random Joe Elliott from Grimsby, will be on the air from 9. Then it's a late selection with Steve Priestley from 10. Although I'm sure Joe Elliott from Grimsby, if he's a radio presenter, I'm sure he'll be decent. And if there is a Joe Elliott from Grimsby who's a radio presenter, I'll be interested to hear your stuff. On the way very soon, I'm going to play you a song about being sick of the establishment and not taking it anymore from the man.
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3: Travel.
6: M4 westbound, there is a closure and long delays due to an earlier accident from Junction 3 to 4B. Traffic at the moment back to Junction 1 for Chiswick from the elevated section. The A312 has queues from Southall across the M4 to the A4 at Cranford. Also long delays on the M40 with queues back to the Polish War Memorial on the A40 as traffic diverts. Lancashire, the M66 southbound has a closure due to a jackknife lorry from the A56 to Junction 2 at Rochdale Road. Traffic at the moment back past the A56 at Rams Bottom Junction. And Surrey, the M25 clockwise has long delays due to an early overturned vehicle just before Junction 9. Traffic at the moment back to the Clackett Lane services, halfway back to Junction 5 for the M26. That's 17 miles of traffic with delays of around 40 minutes at the moment.
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0: 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Don't forget you're listening out for two Def Leppard songs. 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
14: The top stories this hour. The High Court in Edinburgh has been hearing this morning how former SNP chief executive Peter Murrell embezzled over £400,000 from the party. Prosecutors have revealed the estranged husband of former First Minister Nicola Sturgeon spent more than £42,000 on Amazon orders and listed watches as party merchandise. Alan Cameron KC gave details about a motorhome that was also bought.
15: The accused created a false invoice in the name of the motorhome dealer. Again, the customer address listed was the SNP headquarters rather than his home address, which he had actually provided to the dealer. And the account name was changed from Murrell to SNP Murrell.
14: Mr. Murrell will be sentenced later this month. A cabinet minister says footage of a murder victim being handcuffed as he lay dying is absolutely harrowing. Nick Thomas Simmons says it's quite right for the police watchdog to investigate the treatment of 18-year-old Henry Novak. He was arrested because his attacker claimed to have been racially abused.
16: We have to look at the conduct of what happened here and draw the lessons. It is also the case that up and down the country, even I'm sure as we are speaking, there will be police officers running towards danger when others are running in the opposite direction.
14: Vikram Digwa was jailed for life yesterday. The Foreign Secretary says Lord Mandelson should never have been appointed as ambassador to the United States. It's after the release yesterday of a large number of documents relating to the peer's appointment to the role. A body has been recovered in the search for an 11-year-old boy who went missing in a river in South Yorkshire. Mackenzie Swift was last seen on from Saturday evening. There's a warning of widespread travel disruption during strikes by drivers on the London Underground. Members of the RMT union are walking out today and on Thursday as well. And Southampton boss Tonda Rackart says he takes a full responsibility after they were kicked out of the Championship playoffs for spying on opponents. The club owner has also backed the German to carry on in the job.
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14: A mix of some sunny spells and some quite heavy downpours across the UK, highs at around 20 Celsius. That's the latest. I'm Becky Cahill.
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Boom. And substitute on Planet Rock. Good morning, I'm Wyatt. And next February and March, Rick Wakeman is back in the UK on the Wizard of Prague, the Ultimate Highlights Concert Tour. He'll be performing extracts from Journey to the Centre of the Earth and the Myths and Legends of King Arthur and the Knights of the Round Table, plus some other solo stuff and the music of Yes as well. Starting at the Brighton Dome on Wednesday the 17th of February, Paul Lighthouse the 18th, then to Bristol, Cardiff, Ipswich, Manchester, Edinburgh, Gateshead and Sheffield. Into March, he'll be in Liverpool at the Philharmonic on the 1st. Then a load of other dates throughout March as well. You can check out all the dates, all the venues, and get your tickets right now at planetrock.com/tickets. Rick Wakeman live in the UK next February and March with Planet Rock. And this is new from Shinedown. This is 365.

0: AC/DC and Who Made Who on Planet Rock. Somewhere between now and 1 o'clock, I'm going to be playing two Def Leppard tracks. When you hear the start of the second one, you have until the end of that hour to email win@planetrock.com if you want to win a pair of tickets to see them later this month in Glasgow on the 28th of this month, June, to be exact. Do not email me directly. That will not be the right place and you will not be in the draw. So when you hear the second of two Def Leppard tracks, email win@planetrock.com and you'll be going to see Def Leppard in Glasgow on the 28th of this month.
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0: 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He counted wrong.
1: 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I counted wrong. If you're emailing me, as a lot of you are, it's the wrong place. If you want to win those tickets to see Def Leppard in Glasgow on the 28th of this month, you have until 11:59, so you have a little over 20 minutes to email win@planetrock.com. We'll find out who's won those tickets after midday. All right, this is a recent one from Jelly Roll. This is Halfway to Hell.

0: Kingdom Come, and do you like it? And I do, actually, yes. What happened to these? Are they still going? I know the singer Lenny Wolf retired. What name that is? That's a great name. He retired about 12 years ago, because I remember they brought out that song, God Does Not Sing Our Song, which I really liked. And then I think he called it a day, but I don't know if the band's still going. Oh, I'll have a little look. There's a thing called Google, which could probably help with that. You've got until 11:59 to email win@planetrock.com if you want to win those tickets to see Def Leppard in Glasgow on the 28th of this month. Meanwhile, in the next few minutes, I'm going to play a song about a goose called Gary.
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0: Bon Jovi, Wild in the Streets, Joanne Shaw Taylor and Mott the Hoopalls, all the young dudes in there, also known as Gary the Goose. And Vinnie Mitchell says, never gets old. It doesn't. I just laugh every time I hear it. I cannot unhear Gary the Goose. All right, after 12, we'll find out who's won the tickets to see Def Leppard in Glasgow later this month. And in the music news, there is a number 666 bus service coming somewhere. Find out where and why very soon.
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14: The top stories this hour. A court has heard former SNP chief executive Peter Murrell spent money embezzled from the party on a motorhome and a robot lawnmower. Prosecutors say he faked invoices to cover his tracks. Alan Cameron Casey says the motorhome cost £124,000, was described as a van when the invoice was filed, and was driven just 4 miles.
15: The day after he had ordered the motorhome, the accused purchased from Amazon 3 guides to inspirational journeys around Scotland, England and Wales, and Ireland in a camper van or motorhome.
14: In total, he spent £400,000 on luxury goods. The ex-husband of former First Minister Nicola Sturgeon will be sentenced later this month. The police watchdogs confirmed investigators will meet the family of teenage murder victim Henry Novak. They're looking into his treatment by officers who handcuffed him as he lay dying in Southampton in December.
16: What's happened to you, all right?
17: Just start.
16: Don't think you have, mate.
14: The student's attacker falsely accused him of being drunk and launched launching a racist attack. Bikram Digwa was jailed for at least 21 years yesterday. The government's committed to a target of cutting the UK's greenhouse gases by 87% on 1990 levels by 2024. The announcement comes as a report shows net zero now underpins around a million jobs and generates £1 billion every year for the economy. Climate Minister Katie White says the drive to cut emissions will future-proof the country.
17: We want a clean energy system. We think that is the best choice for consumers in terms of for their bills, but also for their health and for playing our part in tackling climate change.
14: Police searching a river in South Yorkshire for a missing 11-year-old boy say they've found a body. Mackenzie Swift was last seen on Saturday. And the Princess of Wales and King Charles will be helping Cancer Research UK celebrate their 125th anniversary later. They'll be off to a reception at St James's Palace.
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14: A mix of some sunny spells and some quite heavy downpours across the UK. Highs at around 20 Celsius. That's the latest. I'm Becky Carhill.
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18: An unreleased documentary of Guns N' Roses' Use Your Illusion tour has been leaked online. Perfect Crime follows the band at the peak of their notoriety between 1991 and 1993, but was never publicly released. The 38-minute leaked version of the film includes footage of after-show parties with waiters dressed as Roman legionaries, lederhosen-clad dancers, and Axl Rose receiving osteopath treatment on an airport taxiway. Brian May has loaned a number of items from his personal collection to a new exhibition at the Museum of France. Branding Britain will include Queen stage costumes, handwritten lyrics, as well as memorabilia from legendary artists including the Sex Pistols, the Rolling Stones and David Bowie. The Branding Britain exhibition runs until the 31st of October. And finally, a number 666 bus service to the Polish seaside resort of Hel is returning 3 years after religious conservative groups complained that it spread Satanism. Nicknamed Highway to Hel, the infamous bus connects the southern city of Krakow to Hel on the north coast of Poland. And that's music news on Planet Rock.
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0: 750,000 pounds will be won this Friday and every Friday throughout June. It is life-changing money. I would, with that kind of money, Hollywood and Vegas straight away for a year. That'll do me. Lovely. You could score some insane holidays this Friday and every Friday in June. 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Don't miss out though. 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

Toto and Africa on Planet Rock. Good afternoon. My name is Wyatt, and I am telling you right here, right now, that Steelhouse Festival is back for its 15th year on the 24th and the 26th of July next month up the mountain in Ebervale, South Wales. On the Planet Rock main stage, you can see Rival Sons, Steel Panther this year, The Timbrous Movement, Ugly Kid Joe, Reef on Hurston Brothers, Ty Ketto, and many more besides. There's also a VIP area with its own Big Top acoustic stage, which will have some artists announced very, very soon. For the full lineup, as confirmed so far, information and tickets, head to planetrock.com/tickets. 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

0: Aerosmith and Angel on Planet Rock. Well done to Louise Barham, who's won that pair of tickets to go and see Def Leppard in Glasgow on the 28th of this month. More opportunities to win tickets all throughout this month here on Planet Rock. And on the way, it's a solo artist who's not really a solo artist. In fact, they've only ever released one solo single. It's on the way.
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38 special, and if I've been the one on Planet Rock, Darren knows how amazing I am at DIY around the house, and we will be discussing this on today's shortest show on the radio, just before 2. Earlier on, I played the Gary the Goose song, which is All the Young Dudes from What the Hoople, because you just can't unhear him singing Gary the Goose. And Stephen says, hello, White. A good comparative song is Vanilla Radio by the Wild Hearts. Listen carefully. For some time, I actually thought they were singing My Elephant Waits. Oh, you see, now I'm going to have to play it, and I will after Perfect Beasts and Non-Stop to the Moon.

0: I mean, I'd say it's not as definitive as Gary the Goose, but yeah. Does sound like Elephant Waits there at the end and throughout the song. Yeah, Vanilla Radio from the Wild Hearts on Planet Rock, where On the Way, it is the song that you hear at the start of, I think it's the very first Guardians of the Galaxy film. It's coming up. Oh, no, now I've got that wrong. It's the start of one of the Avengers films. It's definitely a start of a Marvel film in the last 10 years. You'll hear it after Free and Rival Sons.
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7: M4 westbound. There's a closure still due to that accident from earlier this morning. It's affecting from junction 3 to 4B for the M25 interchange. Traffic is back to the elevated section. Also busy on the A312 from Hayes to Cranford and the A40 diverting from Hillingdon to the M40 and the M25. Lancashire, the M66 outbound has a closure due to a jackknife lorry from the A56 at Ramsbottom Junction to junction 2 for the A58 Rochdale Road. Leicestershire, the M1 northbound, there's a lane closing on the exit slip road due to a broken down vehicle at 24. And Northamptonshire, still on the M1 southbound, three lanes closing, queuing traffic for a mile due to an accident from the Watford Gap services to junction 16 for Daventry.
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Hey, this is Paul Anthony, back on Planet Rock Breakfast tomorrow morning from 6, when Leslie from Coventry will be choosing 3 book-related songs on the full English or full whatever. I'll have the Planet Rock alphabet, the Planet Rock years too. So why not join me when you wake up back on Planet Rock Breakfast tomorrow morning from 6?

0: Ian Webb's emailed. He says, are you playing the Immigrant Song by Led Zeppelin, which was at the start of Thor Ragnarok? No, playing this, Traffic and Dear Mr. Fancy on Planet Rock, which is the start of Avengers Endgame, not the original Guardians of the Galaxy film. So that was bugging me. But, you know, AI can be used for useful purposes. AI and ChatGPT and things like that. All right, on the way, I will tell you how you can get into this week's £750,000, make me a winner draw, and then after the news headlines at one, it's your requests on today's Planet Rock Jukebox.
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13: The top story is this hour. The High Court in Edinburgh has been hearing how former SNP chief executive Peter Murrell embezzled over £400,000 from the party. Prosecutors have revealed the estranged husband of former First Minister Nicola Sturgeon spent more than £42,000 on Amazon orders and listed watches as party merchandise. Alan Cameron KC gave details about a motorhome that was also bought.
14: The accused created a false invoice in the name of the motorhome dealer. Again, the customer address listed was the SNP headquarters, rather than his home address, which he had actually provided to the dealer, and the account name was changed from Murrell to SNP Murrell. In addition, the description of the vehicle concerned was altered to describe a van rather than a motorhome.
13: Peter Murrell will be sentenced later this month. The police watchdogs confirmed investigators will meet the family of murder victim Henry Novak. They're looking into his treatment by officers who handcuffed him as he lay dying in Southampton in December. The student's attacker had falsely accused him of being drunk and launching a racist attack. Vikram Digwal was jailed for at least 21 years yesterday. Police searching for a missing 11-year-old in South Yorkshire have found a body. Mackenzie Swift was last seen going into the River Don on Saturday night during warm weather. Police say they ended their search around 11 o'clock last night. Groups of people have been heading to the scene to lay flowers. Melanie Buckley is one of them.
15: Devastated, because we know the family, and his little brother is really good friends with my daughter. It's just heartbreaking.
13: The total number of deaths after an overnight attack on Ukraine has risen to 18. Moscow's defence ministry claims the assault was in response to terrorist attacks. The Bank of England says mortgage approvals reached their highest level for more than a year in April. Just under 66,000 house purchases were approved. And football legend Sir Kenny Dalglish has revealed that he has cancer. The former Liverpool and Scotland star announced that he was undergoing treatment in a post on social media.
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13: Some rain may linger for much of the day across northeast Scotland. Elsewhere, some showers developing. Quite heavy at times and thundery in places. That's the latest. I'm Alex Richardson.
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0: Just a random thought. You know when we talk about great vocalists, historically, where does Steve Winwood hardly ever get mentioned in that category? What a voice. In a similar kind of Peter Gabriel sense, he's got so much emotion in his voice and such a great range as well. And it got me thinking that I'd quite fancy some singing lessons. And if I had the kind of money which you could have on Make Me a Winner this week, crikey, you could have singing lessons every day for about the next 20 years. £750,000 will be won by someone, and you could be winning it and getting as many music lessons as you like with the budget that will be in your life come Friday afternoon. 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

Dice Race and Walker Lifestyle this afternoon's Planet One Jukebox. Tony's in Liverpool. He says, I'm mad busy at the moment, but I'm taking a quick tea break to write this. Please, can you play One of Us from Joan Osborne? It rocks as a beautiful song with equally beautiful lyrics. Thanks, Wyatt. Short and sweet, not a bit like me. He says, whilst continuing to talk some more, whilst telling me it was a short and sweet email.

My favourite Pink Floyd track that doesn't feature David Gilmour. See Emily Play on the Planning Rock Jukebox, where this November it is the 13th Rockstock back at Tracker Bay Holiday Park, Porthcawl. 26th to the 29th of November. Confirmed so far for the main stage: Girls School, Alcatraz, Magnum, Jeff Tate, Ricky Warwick and the Fighting Hearts, Blaze Bailey, King King, Raven, The Dead Collective and more. Also, a full lineup has been unveiled this week for the second stage. See what bands are playing, see what accommodation is available and see your ticket options at planetrock.com/tickets. Rockstock, the 26th to the 29th of November with us here at Planet Rock. Dominic says, discovered Blind Melon after the tragic loss of Shannon Hoon at such an early age, but his music lives on. Please could you play No Rain?

0: As you can probably imagine, working in radio, I hear a lot of songs all the time, and it's quite rare for me to hear one song on any given day that I've not heard in a long time. I've already heard two. This from Blind Melon and the Joan Osborne track, One of Us. I haven't heard that for a long, long time. Refreshing is the word I'm looking for. It's your request between 1 and 2 every weekday afternoon. And on the way, it is, I'm sure it's the title of a particular wedding anniversary. I don't think the song's about a wedding anniversary. I'm sure, I can't remember how long this wedding anniversary is, but anyway, I'll try and unravel it very soon.
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Poison and Talk Dirty to Me on Planet Rock. Jane Barrett says, hello, Wyatt. Please could you play Emerald by Thin Lizzy, as it's my birthday today. 69, but 49 in my head. My favourite band ever. I love your show and I listen to Planet Rock every day. I couldn't remember what an Emerald wedding anniversary was or is. I'm thinking, did I make it up? I probably was second-guessing myself because not that many people get to it just because of how long it is. 55 years is an Emerald wedding anniversary.

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1: Make

Heart with James Hetfield and Beautiful Broken on the Planet Rock Jukebox. You know, they never actually met when they recorded this. Literally, James Hetfield was in one studio, recorded it, emailed his files over, and they were never together. I remember when Anne Wilson did the My Planet Rocks a few years ago, she told that very story. So I know that's not just chappy GPT, GBD, DBQZ gossip. There you go. This text request comes from Keith in Hull. He says, please can you get rid of a really good earworm for me and play Simply Irresistible by Robert Palmer?

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Brilliant. And Lavender on the Planet Rock Jukebox. James is in Harlow, Essex. He says, when my brother learnt how to play guitar, like so many guitarists, the first thing he ever learnt was the main riff to Smoke on the Water. However, I decided to take up the bass, and the first thing I wanted to and subsequently learnt was the intro to Ozzy Osbourne's No More Tears. I love this song. Could you please play it?

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2: All systems are attack.
3: Hit it. So, busy day today when you get off the air?
4: Yes, it follows on from a busy weekend. You know how brilliant I am at DIY and doing things around the house?
3: Not very.
4: No, so I thought I'd try and move on to the garden where I might have better luck. And I can confirm for you right now, I am just as bad. So I've got, like, trees and bushes and shrubs in my garden that are, like, 15, 20 feet high, and I'm trying to get them under control. I have tried trimming them using a, what can only be described as a step stool. Not in the ladder, just leaning on nothing, wobbling around, thinking, nah, I'll be all right. I've used pruners that I think are blunt, that when you really strain to cut the branch and then the branch snaps, it kicks back and hits you in the face. I've got scratched face, scratched hands.
3: I'd like to see video of that, really.
4: No. Yeah, not happening. No. And then I made the mistake of trying to bring these wet, mulchy branches through the house.
3: Why would you do that?
4: Because I put them out the front because today I'm waiting for a skip to be delivered so I can do that. And now I'm waiting for a new wet and dry vacuum cleaner to be delivered so I can clean the carpet from the mess I've made from my DIY gone wrong.
3: I mean, I don't even know where to begin with this. It's like there's a real lack of common sense here. Although, my mother always used to say common sense isn't so common.
4: No, it isn't. And I was thinking of you, and that's the reason I was doing it. Because you were like, why pay someone to do it when you can do it yourself? And for years, I'm like, no, I'd rather pay someone to do it. And I thought, no, I don't fancy paying someone £500 to clean this garden. I'll do it myself.
3: There are certain jobs that require someone else. It's true.
4: Yeah, I realize that now, but I'm now stubborn, and I'm knee-deep into shrubs, branches, and bushes. I'm thinking, I'll start, it's all finished, in a Magnus Magnusson mastermind kind of way.
3: Fantastic. Okay, go and tidy your bush, and I'll come back on in a couple of minutes after I talk about making a winner.
4: All right. Darren's on the way. Talk to you in the morning.
5: Gary, no.
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17: The top story is this hour. Downing Street says the police watchdog's investigation into how officers handled the murder of Henry Novak must be carried out quickly and deliver answers. The university student was handcuffed after being stabbed in Southampton in December, having been falsely accused by his killer of racism. His attacker, Vikram Digwar, was jailed for at least 21 years yesterday. Prosecutors have revealed the former chief executive of the SNP used party funds to buy a motorhome, which he only ever drove 4 miles, as well as watches and a robot lawnmower. Peter Murrell appeared in the High Court in Edinburgh earlier after pleading guilty to embezzling over £400,000. John Swinney says he's gutted, but the First Minister's continuing to reject calls for an independent inquiry into how it was handled by the party.
18: There's not been, in every respect, adequate controls in place
0: at that particular moment. The systems that were in place should not have been able to be abused, but they were. And that's the and that's the issue that we have addressed.
17: UK Athletics has been fined £350,000 for the corporate manslaughter of a Paralympian who died during a training session in East London. Part of a metal cage fell on the shot putter. Our reporter Louise Easton has the details.
18: 36-year-old Abdullah Heyeyai was preparing for the World Athletics Championships when the cage collapsed at Newham Leisure Centre in 2017. The court heard safety failings went back years, and the judge called the tragedy wholly avoidable and an accident waiting to happen. UK Athletics pleaded guilty to corporate manslaughter and has been ordered to pay £350,000 over 6 years, plus £44,000 in costs.
17: Home Bargains is plotting a takeover of Denby. 2 months after the British pottery firm's collapse, it's understood the Value Homewares chain is planning to buy the brand and some other assets too. And Scottish football legend Sir Kenny Dalglish has confirmed that he's undergoing treatment for cancer. He's thanked medical staff for their incredible care.
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17: Some rain may linger for much of the day across northeast Scotland. Elsewhere, some showers developing. Quite heavy at times and thundery in places. That's the latest. I'm Alex Richardson.
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20: An unreleased documentary of Guns N' Roses' Use Your Illusion tour has been leaked online. Perfect Crime follows the band at the peak of their notoriety between 1991 and 1993 that was never publicly released. The 38-minute leaked version of the film includes footage of after-show parties with waiters dressed as Roman legionaries, lederhosen-clad dancers, and Axl Rose receiving osteopath treatment on an airport taxiway. Brian May has loaned a number of items from his personal collection to a new exhibition at the Museum of Brands. Branding Britain will include Queen stage costumes, handwritten lyrics, as well as memorabilia from legendary artists including the Sex Pistols, the Rolling Stones and David Bowie. The Branding Britain exhibition runs until the 31st of October. And finally, a number 666 bus service to the Polish seaside resort of Hell is returning 3 years after religious conservative groups complained that it spread Satanism. Nicknamed Highway to Hell, the infamous bus connects the southern city of Krakow to Hell on the north coast of Poland. And that's music news on Planet Rock.
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3: 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Drums?

Joan Jett and the Blackhearts, and a song I'm dedicating to Wyatt because I hate myself for loving him. So let's just go back and talk about what just happened on the shortest show on the radio. He blames me for doing DIY. That's number one. And he takes the cut branches with his dirty shoes through the house. Now, I've never been to his house. I'm assuming it's detached. Okay, let's assume that. Or even semi. I'm not really sure. Either of those is going to have sort of a passageway, a little sidewalk, pavement that goes up the side of the house with a gate. Right? Right. It's with this guy. It's with this guy. He and I have to have a longer talk than the 2 minutes we do the shortest show on. Good afternoon to you. I'm Darren Reddick, coming to you from the Growlery in deepest, darkest Surrey, with you till 7 o'clock this evening. In addition to Joan Jett, we had Cheap Trick in there. We got Rush on the way after a Dan Byrne song that I'm looking forward to this. I hope it's a cover of the Dream Theater song. This is called Pulling Me Under.

0: from Rush's Dark Horse album, at least in my world, Hemispheres, which I think is great. That's The Trees here on Planet Rock. I tell you what, since I played you Dan Byrne, I had the most amazing thunder and lightning storm come through here in deepest, darkest Surrey. Very exciting, because it's been mainly dry and sunny down here. Now it's just like dramatic drama. Woo! Coming up, I got the new one from Europe, and I'll throw in an absolute stone-cold classic from Deep Purple.
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I mean, it's a funny song, but it does make an important point, I guess. Keep your hands to yourself, please. Thank you. Georgia Satellites on Planet Rock. In a week that we've introduced the loudest ever summer, which will be going all across the whole summer. It's not just this week, but we did launch it this week with tickets to see Def Leppard at the UK shows this summer. 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Can I just say, because I know this happened to me yesterday, and I believe it happened to Wyatt today, don't email us. 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Here's Europe.

0: Yeah, what's that cowgirl doing up there? Put some clothes on, lady. You'll catch a death. My head's in Mississippi. It's ZZ Top. And before that, new music from Europe. One-on-one here on Planet Rock. Where, I got another band that probably has thought about cowgirls floating across the ceiling as well in just a minute or two.
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9: Travel.
0: M66 southbound in Lancashire is closed. There's queuing traffic due to a jackknifed lorry between the A56 for the Ramsbottom Junction and Junction 2, the A58 towards Barry. In Essex, the M11 southbound, all traffic's being temporarily held due to recovery work following an accident at Junction 7. That's the A414 for Harlow. And in Kent, the M20 eastbound, the entry slip road at Junction 12 is closed due to emergency repairs. Junction 12 is the A20 on the way to Cheriton.
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Hey, this is Paul Anthony, back on Planet Rock Breakfast tomorrow morning from 6, when Leslie from Coventry will be choosing three book-related songs on the full English or full whatever. I'll have the Planet Rock alphabet, the Planet Rock years too. So why not join me when you wake up back on Planet Rock Breakfast tomorrow morning from 6?

0: There's Billy Idol, who's still dancing. The question is he dancing with himself? Nobody should have to do that. You should always have someone to dance with, I think, if at all possible. Now, it being Tuesday and all, that means in just a few minutes' time, we're going to get into our Tuesday twofer. And goodness gracious me, what a great couple of songs I've pulled out for you. I might throw in some Iron Maiden as well.
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14: The top story is this hour. We're told the Prime Minister told his team earlier today the police watchdog's investigation into the murder of Henry Novak must deliver answers. The 18-year-old was handcuffed after being stabbed in Southampton in December, having been falsely accused by his killer of racism. Home Secretary Shaban Mahmood says the proper process will be followed.
15: The IOPC will be equipped and encouraged to act to find the truth and to ensure, if necessary, that there are consequences.
14: The High Court in Edinburgh has been hearing how former SNP chief executive Peter Murrell embezzled over £400,000 from the party. Prosecutors revealed the estranged husband of former First Minister Nicola Sturgeon spent more than £42,000 on Amazon orders and listed watches as party merchandise. Alan Cameron KC gave details about a motorhome that was also bought.
16: The accused created a false invoice in the name of the motorhome dealer. Again, the customer address listed was the SNP headquarters rather than his home address, which he had actually provided to the dealer, and the account name was changed from Murrell to SNP Murrell.
14: Peter Murrell will be sentenced later this month. UK Athletics has been fined £350,000 for the corporate manslaughter of a Paralympian who died during a training session in East London. Part of a metal cage fell on shot putter Abdullah Ayai at Newham Leisure Centre in 2017. Judge Richard Marks KC outlined the case against Keith Davies, who was head of sport for that year's World Paralympic Athletics Championships.
17: They submit that the evidence shows that you knew that the cage had not been erected in accordance with the instructions, and that you must have known that a failure to erect the cage in such circumstances would give rise to a risk of collapse.
14: An actor, Sir Idris Elba, along with Olympic skating champions Torvald Lundin, have been awarded honours from His Majesty the King at Windsor Castle today. The 53-year-old actor was awarded a knighthood for services to young people.
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14: Some rain may linger for much of the day across northeast Scotland. Elsewhere, some showers developing. Quite heavy at times and thundery in places. That's the latest. I'm Alex Richardson.
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0: That's right, it's Make Me a Winner, baby. 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

Here's a couple of Bruce's for you. Dickinson and Springsteen. Hungry Heart, 2 minutes to midnight. I'm Darren Reddick with you till 7 o'clock this evening. It's time for our Tuesday twofer. Two songs from one artist. Generally, it's around a birthday, as it is today. Now, there are a lot of different directions I could go, and I'll be honest with you. With Kerry King and Tom Araya from Slayer both having birthdays this week, it was very tempting to do two from Slayer, but I thought, you know what? I'm going to go in a slightly different direction and celebrate Steve Vai's birthday.

0: It's that bit on the end that gets me. But what a great song that is from Sex and Religion. It's Steve Vai featuring Devin Townsend on vocals. The song's called Survive. That Sex and Religion album is really, really good. I forgot how good it was. I was listening to it this morning. If you haven't got that, check it out. I think it's sort of a lost classic. Just about every song on there is just a banger. Anyway, that's our Tuesday twofer. Happy birthday to Steve Vai on the 6th of June. Other people celebrating this week, Ronnie Wood had his birthday yesterday. Charlie Watts and Billy Powell would have been celebrating yesterday, today and tomorrow, excuse me. Carrie King, as I mentioned, Susie Quattro, happy birthday to her. Nico McBrain, we just played some Nico a couple of minutes ago. Tom Araya, and of course, Steve Vai. Most importantly, though, if it's your birthday, let me know. It's Darren@planetrock.com, and I'll be sure to say happy birthday. All right, stand by. I've got a song about a woman taken by the wind.
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0: M66 southbound in Lancashire is still closed. There's queuing traffic due to that jackknifed lorry between the A56 Ramsbottom Junction and Junction 2, the A58 for Barrie. In Essex, the M11 southbound, the exit slip road at Junction 7 is closed due to recovery work following an accident. Junction 7 is the A414 for Harlow. And the M4 eastbound is partially blocked. There's queuing traffic due to flooding between Junction 3, the A312 for Hayes and Heston, and Junction 2, the A4 Great West Road for Brentford.
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maybe it's stating the blatantly obvious, but I think the thing that really makes that song are the drums. Sorry, other guys. Nirvana smells like Teen Spirit here on Planet Rock, where we're heading into the festival season, and I personally am very much looking forward to the Steelhouse Festival. I've been going there for many, many years, and this year's no different. Looking forward to catching up with Rival Sons, seeing Steel Panther again, as well as Ugly Kid Joe, the Temperance Movement. I mean, these guys are all they're just familiar to us here at Planet Rock, as they've done stuff with us and with Steelhouse Festival, Von Herzen Brothers, Taiketo, Dan Byrne, who we heard a little while ago. They're all going to be on stage up the mountain in Ebba Vale, the 24th to the 26th of July. The VIP area has its own big top acoustic stage. I remember seeing the Chris Barris band last week. Well, it was Chris Barris and a couple of his guys. I don't think it was the full band. But get in there as quickly as you can, because tickets are going fast. For the full lineup information and tickets, head to planetrock.com/tickets. Other bands on the bill that I think you'll be interested in. I know a lot of people like Bobby Dazzle. King Kraken's in there. Bo Gree, Hollow Souls, there he is. Chris Barris bringing his other band there, etc., etc. Go and check it out, planetrock.com/tickets. It's the Steelhouse Festival. How about we play something from a band that made their last appearance at Steelhouse in 2022? This is King Herd.

0: Ace Frehley, Rip It Out on Planet Rock. King heard before that with Halo. Hello to Claire in Birmingham, who wrote to me at Darren@planetrock.com, who says, can you please wish my brother Chris a very happy 40th birthday? He's spending the week down in Cornwall with his wife, Jo, and son, Isaac. We'll celebrate with him when they're back. Thanks, Claire, Dawn, Ian, Bonnie, and Jaffa. Bonnie and Jaffa are the Labradors who apparently I have met in the past. Yes, happy birthday to Chris. I hope he's having a good one. Stand by, I got some Kira Mack for you shortly.
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0: Great song from a kind of weird album, actually. Yes, from the Big Generator album. That's Rhythm of Love. Go and watch the video to that. The girl in the video is the most 80s girl in a video ever, I think. Certainly from Yes's perspective. Anyway, this is Planet Rock. I got some Alice Cooper, John Mellencamp, and Thin Lizzy in just a few minutes.
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14: The top stories this hour. The Home Secretary has told MPs she's backing a full and fearless investigation into how police handled the murder of student Henry Novak. Officer body cam footage shows the 18-year-old was handcuffed while saying that he couldn't breathe and he'd been stabbed in Southampton after a night out. Our political correspondent Tom Claiborne has more.
15: It's after Nigel Farage wrote to the government's chief legal adviser calling for the sentence given to Henry's killer to be reviewed. The Attorney General's office says that's under consideration as more charges are being brought against Vikram Digwa, his brother and father. Shabana Mahmood says it's vital the facts are fully established.
16: Misinformation and inflammatory commentary is making a dreadful situation even worse. We must all together condemn it.
15: The police watchdog said to publish their findings on this within the next 3 months.
14: Prosecutors have revealed the former chief executive of the SNP used party funds to buy a motorhome, which he only ever drove 4 miles. Peter Murrell appeared in the High Court in Edinburgh after pleading guilty to embezzling over £400,000. John Swinney says he's gutted, but the First Minister's continuing to reject calls for an independent inquiry into how it was handled by the SNP.
17: There's not been, in every respect, adequate controls in place at that particular moment. The systems that were in place should not have been able to be abused, but they were. And that's the issue that we have addressed.
14: A British couple jailed on spying charges in Iran have lost an appeal against their convictions. Craig and Lindsay Foreman deny the allegations. They were detained on a round-the-world trip. The pair's family claim the couple weren't allowed to attend their appeal hearing. And Scotland legend Sir Kenny Dalglish has confirmed that he's undergoing treatment for cancer. His former football club, Liverpool, say they're sending him support and love. He's thanked medical staff for their incredible care and discretion.
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14: Most showers easing tonight. A few continuing across the north and the west, though, but clear spells elsewhere. That's the latest. I'm Alex Richardson.
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4: An unreleased documentary of Guns N' Roses' Use Your Illusion tour has been leaked online. Perfect Crime follows the band at the peak of their notoriety between 1991 and 1993, but was never publicly released. The 38-minute leaked version of the film includes footage of after-show parties with waiters dressed as Roman legionaries, lederhosen-clad dancers, and Axl Rose receiving osteopath treatment on an airport taxiway. Brian May has loaned a number of items from his personal collection to a new exhibition at the Museum of Brands. Branding Britain will include Queen stage costumes, handwritten lyrics, as well as memorabilia from legendary artists including the Sex Pistols, the Rolling Stones and David Bowie. The Branding Britain exhibition runs until the 31st of October. And finally, a number 666 bus service to the Polish seaside resort of Hell is returning 3 years after religious conservative groups complained that it spread Satanism. Nicknamed Highway to Hell, the infamous bus connects the southern city of Krakow to Hell on the north coast of Poland. And that's music news on Planet Rock.
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There's a guy I've never seen live before. I'd like to. I don't think he comes over all that often. I seem to recall he was over here, I don't know, maybe in the last 5 years, because I wanted to go. I remember thinking, oh, I should get tickets for that. Didn't. But he's in the studio recording a new album, so maybe there'll be another opportunity. It's John Mellencamp, Paper and Fire. Alice Cooper, on the other hand, will be over here a couple of times, once with the Hollywood Vampires for, well, I think 8 dates, actually, in August. And then he'll be back over in September for his spoken word tour to go with his new memoir, which looks really interesting, actually. And Arthur Brown is among the people that'll be hosting that with him. You can check out details on both of those at planetrock.com. Of course, you could. Thin Lizzy's on the way after Joanne Shaw Taylor, who's got some trouble with love.

0: Such a great song, that one. Great bass line. Thin Lizzy dancing in the moonlight here on Planet Rock. I'm Darren Reddick, coming to you from the Growlery in deepest, darkest Surrey with you till 7 o'clock this evening. Stick around. I got some T-Rex and Audio Slave for you. Just a few.
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0: Starting off in Essex, the M11 southbound has slow traffic due to an earlier accident at Junction 7, the A414 for Harlow. M25 joins the fray anti-clockwise through Surrey. There's one lane closed and very slow traffic due to recovery work following an accident between Junction 6, the A22 for Godstone and Clackett Lane services. And the M25 anti-clockwise also in Surrey has queuing traffic. One lane's closed due to a broken down motorbike following an earlier broken down car. At Junction 10, that's the A3 Wisley Interchange.
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1: Make me

Oh, that foxed a few of you, didn't it? Def Leppard, Rock Rock Till You Drop. That's just one Def Leppard song, though. If you're after Def Leppard tickets, you need two of them back to back, because it's the loudest ever summer, and you can win tickets all week to see Def Leppard. The next pair of tickets that's up for grabs is the Sheffield show, so be listening for a pair of Def Leppard songs back to back for your chance to win. Once you hear them, you'll have until the end of that hour to get yourself in the draw by emailing your name, where you're from as well, to win@planetrock.com. But that was just a single song, so that's not your, what we say in the industry, cue to call. But keep listening. Could happen anytime. And of course, tonight at 9 o'clock, Joe Elliott is on air doing that voodoo that he do so well, doing his own show here on Planet Rock, as he does every Tuesday night at 9 o'clock. So check him out. It's always a great show. Let's move on, shall we? I've got Audio Slave here. This is Be Yourself. Everyone else is taken.

0: That's Kiss of Fire by a band called Phenomena. Da-da-da-da-da. Phenomena. Da-da-da-da. Here on Planet Rock. Rolling Stones coming up.
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Hey, this is Paul Anthony, back on Planet Rock Breakfast tomorrow morning from 6, when Leslie from Coventry will be choosing three book-related songs on the full English or full whatever. I'll have the Planet Rock alphabet, the Planet Rock years too. 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

0: There's Smith Cotson in Better Days. I think we need to have an amnesty on that as a song title, because there are loads of versions of songs called Better Days. Els Bailey's got one, Guns got one, Bruce Springsteen, Smith Cotson that we just heard, Joe Bonamassa, Emerson, Lake, and Palmer. I think that's enough. Let's come up with some new titles, boys and girls. Bon Jovi and Tom Petty are lurking just around the corner with intent.
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16: The top story is this hour. The murder of an 18-year-old man in Southampton has been called a horrifying and evil act by the government. It follows calls for the sentence of Henry Novak's killer to be looked at again. Our political correspondent Tom Claiborne has more.
17: Well, body cam footage by officers showed the 18-year-old was handcuffed while he repeatedly said he couldn't breathe and had been stabbed last year. A murder which saw victim Digwa be given a life sentence yesterday, which the Attorney General is thinking of looking at again. Home Secretary Shabana Mahmood says misinformation here is having a serious impact.
18: A police officer unrelated to this case has been misidentified online and subjected to death threats. He has been forced to relocate to protect himself and his family.
17: The investigation into Hampshire Police's conduct should be finished by September.
16: The High Court in Edinburgh has been hearing how former SNP chief executive Peter Murrell embezzled over £400,000 from the party. Prosecutors have revealed the estranged husband of former First Minister Nicola Sturgeon spent more than £42,000 on Amazon orders and listed watches as party merchandise. Alan Cameron KC gave details about a motorhome that was also bought.
19: The accused created a false invoice in the name of the motorhome dealer. Again, the customer address listed was the SNP headquarters rather than his home address, which he had actually provided to the dealer, and the account name was changed from Murrell to SNP Murrell. In addition, the description of the vehicle concerned was altered to describe a van rather than a motorhome.
16: Peter Murrell's due to be sentenced later this month. A British couple jailed on spying charges in Iran have lost an appeal against their convictions. Craig and Lindsay Foreman deny the allegations. They were detained on a round-the-world motorbike trip. The pair's family claim the couple weren't allowed to attend their appeal hearing. And actor Sir Idris Elba and Olympic skating champions Torvald and Dean have been awarded honours from His Majesty the King at Windsor Castle today. The 53-year-old actor was awarded a knighthood for services to young people.
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16: Most showers starting to ease this evening, but a few continuing overnight, mainly across the north and the west. That's the latest. I'm Alex Richardson.
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Well, Tom Petty and the Heartbreakers, they like anything that's rock and roll. We do, too, here at Planet Rock. Bad Medicine, before that, a little Bon Jovi goodness for you of an afternoon. I'm Darren Reddick with you till 7 o'clock. The growlery is like, it's under attack. I've got like the most massive thunderstorm over the top of me. It's been lurking around for about the last 20 minutes. I had to go in and check on the dogs. I walked in thinking the dogs are going to be pacing and being worried and all that. Each one was on one of the sofas, and they both looked up at me like, yo, what's up, bro? I'm so glad my dogs are chill, and I really feel for you if your dogs get nervous. Schneebly gets very nervous with fireworks. I don't know why the thunder's not winding her up, but the fireworks, she just absolutely loses her mind, and it's heartbreaking to see, as anyone who has a nervous dog will attest to. Anyhow, this is Planet Rock. Got the Black Crowes on the way after the Virgin Marys and My Nettle.

0: So credit to Chris Robinson from the Black Crowes. They were playing in Florida over the last couple of days, maybe over the weekend. And a chant broke out in the crowd, the USA one, USA, USA. And he pushed back saying, what are you doing? Why are you doing that? There's no reason for you to be doing that. It's something that I've always often wondered myself as an American. It's something uniquely American. I can't think of another country that does that, that just thinks so highly of itself that they would chant it at regular intervals. I genuinely don't understand it, but Chris Robinson did, and now he's under fire. Okay. This is Planet Rock. We're going to do the Planet Rock years in a couple of minutes' time, and I've got some green lung for you as well.
1: 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The toy aisle dramas, biscuit negotiations. Well, now it's Dad's turn.
2: 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They're powered by ISOL merch. It's not fair.
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1: Travel.
0: Bedfordshire, the M1 southbound. There are long delays and one lane's closed due to an accident just after Junction 10 for the Luton Airport Spur Road. In Hertfordshire, the M25 clockwise, there are severe delays. Two lanes are closed due to a multi-vehicle accident and an oil spill just after Junction 24, the A111 for Potter's Bar, with congestion back to before Junction 22 for St. Albans and London Colney. And the M3 southbound through Surrey, there's start-stop traffic due to an earlier broken-down van between Junction 2, the M25, and Junction 3, the A322 for Lightwater and Bagshot.
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0: That's new music from Green Lung. It's called Evil in This House. Green Lung, I think, is named after the Amazon rainforest because I think the Amazon rainforest is known as the Green Lung. Am I right on that? I could be wrong. Anyway, doesn't matter. What does matter is that every weekday morning at 9 a.m., we have something called the Planet Rock Years in the breakfast show here on Planet Rock. Music and memories from a 1 year in particular. And I get to steal a little bit of that thunder for a very short period of time in the afternoon as a means of pointing you in the direction of the bigger version of that. So let's do this now. This is a clip from the movie Bad Teacher. Great film. What year did it come out?
1: Let's go. We have a lot to go over. Everybody sit down. Come on.
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2: Good. Now, who can tell me why Jem cries when the hole in the tree is filled with cement?
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2: Get out. We're here to learn. Anybody else have a problem with that? Good. Now, who has the answer to my question? Nobody's read this book? It's on the syllabus.
4: Well, you never assigned it to us.
2: Well, now I am. And we have a quiz tomorrow.
0: Cameron Diaz was excellent in that. Bad Teacher, what year did that come out? We're doing the Planet Rock years here on Planet Rock. Bad Teacher came out the same year as Whitesnake released this album and indeed the title track from it. This is great. What year did Forevermore come out? Same as Bad Teacher.

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0: It could all be yours on

0: Right then, that gets us most of the way to the rock block. In a couple of minutes' time, we will open up Ian Bushby from Arlra Was in Staffordshire's choice of music for tonight's rock block. In amongst those songs, you get some Led Zeppelin, some Dan Reed Network, a deeper track from them, actually, and some Night Ranger. We'll get that started after the update.
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21: The top stories this hour. Prime Minister Keir Starmer said he felt sick watching body cam footage of a student being handcuffed before he died. Footage shows 18-year-old Henry Novak was handcuffed while saying he couldn't breathe and had been stabbed in Southampton in December. Our political correspondent Tom Claiborne has more.
22: It's after Nigel Farage wrote to the government's chief legal adviser calling for the sentence given to Henry's killer to be reviewed. The Attorney General's office says that's under consideration as more charges are being brought against Vikram Digwa, his brother and father. Shabana Mahmood says it's vital the facts are fully established.
23: Misinformation and inflammatory commentary is making a dreadful situation even worse. We must all, together, condemn it.
22: The police watchdog said to publish their findings on this within the next 3 months.
21: Prosecutors have revealed the former chief executive of the SNP used party funds to buy a motorhome, which he only ever drove 4 miles. Peter Murrell appeared in the High Court in Edinburgh after pleading guilty to embezzling over £400,000. John Swinney says he's gutted, but the First Minister's continuing to reject calls for an independent inquiry into how it was handled by the SNP.
0: There's not been, in every respect, adequate controls in place at that particular moment. The systems that were in place should not have been able to be abused, but they were. And that's the issue that we have addressed.
21: A British couple jailed on spying charges in Iran have lost an appeal against their convictions. Craig and Lindsay Foreman deny the allegations. They were detained on a round-the-world motorbike trip. The pair's family claimed the couple weren't allowed to attend their appeal hearing. And Scotland legend Sir Kenny Dalglish has confirmed that he's undergoing treatment for cancer. His former club Liverpool said they're sending him support and love. He's thanked medical staff for their incredible care and discretion. He says he wanted to keep the news private but accidentally posted it on social media.
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21: Most showers starting to ease this evening, but a few continuing overnight, mainly across the north and the west. That's the latest. I'm Alex Richardson.
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1: An unreleased documentary of Guns N' Roses' Use Your Illusion tour has been leaked online. Perfect Crime follows the band at the peak of their notoriety between 1991 and 1993, but was never publicly released. The 38-minute leaked version of the film includes footage of after-show parties with waiters dressed as Roman legionaries, lederhosen-clad dancers, and Axl Rose receiving osteopath treatment on an airport taxiway. Brian May has loaned a number of items from his personal collection to a new exhibition at the Museum of France. Branding Britain will include Queen stage costumes, handwritten lyrics, as well as memorabilia from legendary artists including the Sex Pistols, the Rolling Stones and David Bowie. The Branding Britain exhibition runs until the 31st of October. And finally, a number 666 bus service to the Polish seaside resort of Hell is returning 3 years after religious conservative groups complained that it spread Satanism. Nicknamed Highway to Hell, the infamous bus connects the southern city of Krakow to Hell on the north coast of Poland. And that's music news on Planet Rock.
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3: All right, it's Rock Block time. Everybody wave hello to Ian Bushby from Alriwas. Let's just say Staffordshire, shall we? We got music on the way from Night Ranger after Led Zeppelin.

0: Dan Reed Network, Tiger in a Dress, which I don't think I've ever played before. Night Ranger in there as well as Led Zeppelin. It's the Rock Block. Ian Bushby from Staffordshire has chosen the tracks tonight. There's sort of a loose connection between the songs. I'll let him explain. He says, this list is titled Songs That Disprove the Difficult Second Album Theory. All of the songs are from second albums, and generally they highlight that second albums aren't always inferior to the ones that have gone before. Geez, I certainly hope not. Not an exhaustive list, and far harder to do than I expected once I spent some time asking myself if the second album was at least in the same ballpark as the first in some of the selections. But generally, my view is this does prove that some things are best done in twos and threes and fours and fives. On the way, live, Rat and the Cult.
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18: In Scotland, the Queensferry Crossing northbound fully open now following a crash, but traffic's very slow with delays of nearly an hour. M6 Lancashire northbound 28 Leyland to 29 Lostock Hall. Two lanes are closed with delays due to a police incident. On Merseyside, the M62 East 6 Tarbock Island to 7 Rainhill Stoops. That's partially blocked with delays due to an obstruction in the road. And in Gloucestershire, the M4 West after 19 Bristol with a lane closed and delays because of a breakdown. M25 Hertfordshire clockwise after 24 Porters Bar. One lane's closed for long delays of a crash. Long delays here back to St Albans and London Colney.
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0: Do you know that may well be the first time Planet Rock has ever played that song, simply because I had to go and find it. It wasn't in our library. Weird, considering it's Bush's biggest song. Swallowed on Planet Rock. It's the Rock Block. Ian Bushby from Staffordshire has chosen the tracks. And if you'd like to do a Rock Block, that'd be great. 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Fill out the form, send it in. We'll take a look and hopefully play yours real soon. All we ask is that you choose tremendously awesome songs and tell us tremendously awesome stories. True or not, we don't care. We don't fact check around here. We just want to tell people fun stuff and play them good tunes. Okay, Extreme from their second album, coming up.
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7: In Scotland, on the Queensferry crossing, heading north from Edinburgh to Fife, delays of around half an hour following the crash earlier on, but all lanes have reopened. Lancashire, the M6 North, 28 Leyland to 29 Lostock Hall, two lanes are closed with long delays due to a police incident. And on Merseyside, the M6 to East at 6 Tarbock Island is partially blocked with delays due to an obstruction in the road. Hertfordshire, problems on the M25 clockwise, 24 Porter's Bar, two lanes are closed for recovery of a multi-vehicle crash, that means long delays back to St Albans, and the M1 in Hertfordshire south after 6 Watford with queuing traffic and a lane closed by a crash as well.
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0: There you go. That's our rock block for tonight. My thanks to Ian Bushby from Staffordshire for the last hour of music. 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Fill out the form, send it in. We'll take a look and hopefully play yours real soon. I'm Darren Reddick, and that is all the time I've got with you this evening. I'll be back tomorrow from 2. In the meantime, stand by. Danny Bose is here at a couple of minutes' time, followed in quick succession by Joe Elliott at 9 o'clock, and then Steve Priestley's here for the late selection at 10. But from me for now, see ya.
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11: 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Trying to get a chant going. Halftime pies. Hoping for a last minute winner. Happy with the point. 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
16: The top stories this hour. We're told a watchdog investigation into how police responded to a university student's murder in Southampton will be published within 3 months. Henry Novak was handcuffed as he lay dying from stab wounds in December after a court heard his killer falsely accused him of racism. Prime Minister Sir Keir Starmer said he felt sick watching body cam footage of the incident.
17: It is really important to acknowledge, therefore, there are searching questions. I do think included in that will have to be this question of how accusations of racism informed or fed into the decision-making.
16: One officer involved has resigned. South West Water has been fined almost £2 million for drinking supply failures in Devon. Inspectors found a parasite got into the system in May 2024. Almost 400 customers in Devon reported feeling unwell, leaving many others at the time feeling concerned.
18: Personally, I've had sort of stomach cramps for just over a week.
19: So many elderly people, and there's a hell of a lot of people being taken ill with it.
20: My wife has been drinking water to keep hydrated because she's diabetic. We're in a dreadful state.
16: The company insists it's brought in additional safeguards. The police watchdog's going to investigate whether police took appropriate steps to protect a woman who was killed in an explosion at her home in Bristol. Three other people, including a child, sustained minor injuries. Our reporter Lizzie Coutts has more.
21: 35-year-old Jo Shaw died in the blast at her home on Sterncourt Road in May, along with 41-year-old Ryan Kelly. The Independent Office for Police Conduct is looking into the contact both had with Avon and Somerset Police in the days and years leading up to their deaths. The watchdogs indicated there was a history of police involvement linked to Ryan Kelly. Avon and Somerset Police are treating the cause of the explosion as deliberate and recorded Ms Shaw's death as a homicide.
16: And Scotland legend Kenny Dalglish has confirmed he's undergoing treatment for cancer. His former club Liverpool said they're sending him support and love.
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16: Most showers starting to ease this evening, but a few continuing overnight, mainly across the north and the west. That's the latest. I'm Alex Richardson.
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13: Hey, hey, it's me. I know. How brilliant is that? I'm Danny Bose, I'm here for the next 2 hours, and as usual, I've got loads of great tunes for you. Like this, from Status Quo.

Metal Gods, Judas Priest, and before that, Status Quo, opening up the show with Whatever You Want. How are you? Are you okay? I've no idea why I ask that. I can't hear what you're saying, can I? Force of habit, I suppose. Never mind. This is new from Deep Purple. It's called Arrogant Boy.

0: There you go, St. Bonio and his friends, and U2 before that, Deep Purple, and a new tune from them called Arrogant Boy. Coming up soon, I've got an email from Nick in Bournemouth about sleepwalking. It's quite funny. And I've got music from Supertramp, Warrant, and loads more. This is Planet Rock. I'm Danny Bowes.
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15: Travel.
18: On Tyne and Wear, the A1 Western Bypass, south at 73 Bladen, one lane's closed with delays due to a breakdown. In Cardiff, the A48 Western Avenue, westbound from the Gabalva Interchange towards Cardiff Road, that's partially blocked with delays due to a crash. M48, the Severn Bridge, eastbound, one lane's closed by a breakdown. And on the A15 in Cambridgeshire, Peterborough to Glinton, both directions closed with delays due to a crash. In Hertfordshire, the M25 clockwise after 24 Porter's Bar, still with lanes 1 and 2 closed for recovery of a multi-vehicle collision. Congestion's back to St Albans.
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15: Travel.

That was Warrant and Blind Faith. Now I'm going to read you that email I told you about from Nick. Hi, Danny, he says. Love the show and all the emails that you read out. Keep up the good work. Well, thanks, Nick. We'll try to. Many years ago, in my wild and foolish youth in rural Somerset, we used to bike it to local discos, hoping that they would play an Iron Maiden, Rainbow or Whitesnake tune so we could headbang. After one long and very drunken night at the Cliff Hotel Disco in Cheddar, I returned home in a bit of a state and staggered off to bed. Sometime later, I awoke from my slumber feeling rather cold. Fishing around for the duvet, still in a very sleepy state, I could only really feel a cool and somewhat grassy surface. I opened my eyes a bit, only to stare into the face of a rather puzzled cow. He's in the field. Sitting up, still sleepy, still confused, I noticed that I was in the middle of a field. I staggered down the hill, back towards the house, climbed the gate, went round to the front door, and looked for my keys. No keys. This gets better. I walked round the house and noticed that my bedroom window was open, which could be reached by climbing the gate, standing on the gatepost, and pulling myself in. It was then I realised that I must have been sleepwalking, and this must have been the way that I got out. This was my first but not last sleepwalking experience, and these happened on and off for the next 10 years or so, much to the confusion of both myself and anyone I encountered while doing so. Oh, I know what you mean. I sleepwalk as well when I was a kid, and it's a very strange experience. I won't go into it because it's very embarrassing. He finishes by saying maybe it will be appropriate to play Dream On by Aerosmith now. Cheers, Nick in Bournemouth. Well, Nick, thank you very much for your email. Ask and ye shall receive, Nick. This is Aerosmith and Dream On.

0: there you go. That was Aerosmith for Nick here on Planet Rock. That was in response to his email where he wrote in to tell me that he went out for a, shall we say, nighttime out, came back largely the worse for wear, and ended up waking up in a field with a cow looking at him. Turns out he'd been sleepwalking. I suspect it might have been something to do with the drink. It certainly was that case with me anyway. Might not be the case with everybody, but it certainly did happen to me. If you've got a tale of something happening to you that was a bit weird and wonderful, doesn't have to be sleepwalking, can be anything at all, let me know all about it. You know where I am, danny@planetrock.com. That's my email address and I read them all. So if it's any good, I will have it on the show, honestly, sooner or later. More tunes coming up. I'm Danny Bowes and this is Planet Rock.
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There you go. 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And I love this tune. I love this album. I'm all over it. Enjoy it. 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

0: So strangely, we find ourselves an hour into the show. You know what that means? Yes, there's another hour to go. Coming up, I'll have a look at the weather. It'll be great. It always is. And I've got an email from Liz about a biking mishap. And I've got music from David Bowie, Rose Tattoo, and loads, loads, loads more. I'm Danny Bowes, and you are listening to Planet Rock.
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14: The top stories this hour. An officer involved in the handcuffing of a murder victim has resigned as Sakir Starmer gives his reaction to the police body cam footage.
15: It's harrowing. And I have to say, as a father of a 17-year-old boy, I felt sick watching it.
14: Student Henry Novak can be heard telling police in Southampton in December that he'd been stabbed. The 18-year-old was falsely accused by his killer of racism. Nigel Farage says the reaction should be one of rage, which the Prime Minister disagreed with, the police watchdogs investigating. South West Water's been fined more than £1.8 million for a parasite outbreak. Hundreds of customers reported feeling unwell in Devon in May 2024. A five-year-old boy's died in a crash on the A30 in Cornwall. A second child passed away at the scene near Hale on Friday. Prosecutors say the ex-chief executive of the SNP, Peter Murrell, faked invoices and expenses as he misused £400,000 of party money. Details of his purchases include £2,000 on umbrellas, games consoles and a motorhome that only had 4 miles on the clock. Sir Kenny Dalglish has thanked medical staff after confirming he's undergoing treatment for cancer. He says he wanted to keep the news private, but he accidentally posted about it on social media. Dalglish's former club Liverpool say they're sending him support and love. Jordan Henderson played at Anfield when Dalglish was in his second spell as manager.
16: That was a bit of a shock this morning. He was the one that brought us to Liverpool, and obviously he's supported us all the way, even when I've left. So from me, I just wish him and the family all the very best. I hope he recovers really well and he gets back to his fighting self very soon.
14: And the court hearing's been cut short after a teenager suspected of an alleged bomb hoax at a Peter Kay show began to undress. 19-year-old Omar Majed appeared via video link. From Sky News, I'm Cam Hall.
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17: An unreleased documentary of Guns N' Roses' Use Your Illusion tour has been leaked online. Perfect Crime follows the band at the peak of their notoriety between 1991 and 1993, but was never publicly released. The 38-minute leaked version of the film includes footage of after-show parties with waiters dressed as Roman legionaries, lederhosen-clad dancers, and Axl Rose receiving osteopath treatment on an airport taxiway. Brian May has loaned a number of items from his personal collection to a new exhibition at the Museum of France. Branding Britain will include Queen stage costumes, handwritten lyrics, as well as memorabilia from legendary artists including the Sex Pistols, the Rolling Stones and David Bowie. The Branding Britain exhibition runs until the 31st of October. And finally, a number 666 bus service to the Polish seaside resort of Hel is returning 3 years after religious conservative groups complained that it spread Satanism. Nicknamed Highway to Hel, the infamous bus connects the southern city of Krakow to Hel on the north coast of Poland. And that's music news on Planet Rock.
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0: Rock and Roll Outlaw, Rose Tattoo, and before that, David Bowie and Ashes to Ashes. And now we arrive at my favourite part of the show. You guessed it, it's the weather.
1: Planet Rock weather.
0: Well, it's been up and down like a fiddler's elbow, hasn't it? Up, down, up, down. Not long ago, it was pouring with rain, and then suddenly, we're in a heat wave. What is going on? But sooner or later, there's going to be some thunder. I know it. So do you, don't you?

0: The Faces There and Cindy Incidentally. What a great tune. And before that, Thunder, the band what I is in and have sung for more than once over the years, and now cover of the Python Lee Jackson song In a Broken Dream. See what I did there? Bit of a link between The Faces and Python Lee Jackson. Strange. And good work, my friend. Good work. Is there any Thunder news? No, not really. Told you before there will be some, but I can't tell you yet. So hang on, people. Hang on. I did tell you that I'm going to read an email from Liz, and that's coming up soon. I've also got music from Saxon, Foo Fighters, and loads, loads, loads, loads more. I'm Danny Bowes. 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

There you go, Dave Grohl and his men, Foo Fighters. Now it's time for that email I told you about from Liz. Are you sitting comfortably? I hope so. Here it comes. Hi, Danny. I've just heard the story about Peter falling over on his motorbike. Here's mine. My parents had a farm, and in the 1980s, I still live with them. I worked at a local college running the bars, so I used to come home after midnight on my lovely Suzuki 400 four-cylinder monster bike. Then she says in brackets, I'm only 5'2", so it was the biggest bike I could ride, close brackets. So a bit of a monster for you, but not necessarily for other people. Got it. She goes on to say, my parents, not wanting to be woken up, insisted that I put the bike into neutral and drift into the drive. This I did until one night my father had left a bucket randomly on the gravel drive. And yes, I hit it, sending me into the covered porch sideways. That sounds painful. The throttle wedged open on the porch wall, revving so much, I think half the village heard it. Stop laughing. My mother appeared in night attire, complaining about the racket, only to have to pull the bike off me. That must have been a sight. All the best, Liz from York. Well, thank you very much, Liz. Nice email. I've got this enduring vision of your mother in her nightdress trying to pull the bike off you in the porch. It just seems a bit weird and wonderful. Comical in a way, if it wasn't quite so sad. Let's have a tune. This is Kiss. Not like your mother. I love it loud.

0: That was Kiss here on Planet Rock. That was for Liz, who wrote in to tell me that she slid on her motorbike on the gravel drive after her father left a randomly placed bucket and it all went wrong. It turns out she slid sideways into the porch and the accelerator got wedged on, so the bike was revving and revving and revving. She was helped by her mother in her, shall we say, nightdress, who had to pull the bike off her, which I have to say made me laugh out loud. If you want to send me an email about something that happened to you, doesn't have to be that. It can be anything at all. You know where to find me. Danny@planetrock.com. Bicycle incidents, I've had loads of them. Motorbike incidents, I've had loads of them. Car incidents, I've had loads and loads of them. So you can do what you like. Just write in, make it funny, and if it's any good, I'll have it on the show sooner or later. My all-important email address, in case you need it, is Danny@planetrock.com. And all I will say now is, I've got some more great tunes, but first, I've got to say I'm Danny Bowes, and you are Planet Rock. Or are you? I don't know.
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0: So that's it. We're done. We're done, are we? We are. Blimey, that flew by. 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See you soon. 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
15: The top stories this hour. Sakir Starmer says he felt sick watching police body cam footage of a murdered student being handcuffed in Southampton. Henry Novak had told officers in December he'd been stabbed, but they restrained him after the 18-year-old's killer falsely claimed he'd been racially abused. Shadow Home Secretary Chris Phillips spoke earlier in the Commons.
16: Henry told the police he could not breathe 9 times. He told them he'd been stabbed 4 times. The response from the officer, we've all heard, was to say, I don't think you have, mate.
15: The watchdogs investigating. South West Water say they apologise unreservedly after receiving a nearly £2 million fine for a parasite outbreak that contaminated drinking water in Devon. Hundreds reported falling ill in May 2024. A court's heard Peter Murrell's spending spree with money he stole from the SNP went on luxury items, everyday essentials and a motorhome. The party's former chief executive embezzled £400,000. President Zelensky is warning Ukraine could come under attack again tonight after facing a Russian missile and drone onslaught early this morning. Ukrainian officials say 22 people have died. UK Athletics has been fined £350,000 for the corporate manslaughter of a Paralympian who died during a training session in East London. Part of a metal cage fell on UAE shot putter Abdullah Hayyai in 2017. Judge Richard Marks, KC, outlined the case against Keith Davis, who was head of sport for that year's World Paralympic Athletics Championship.
4: They submit that the evidence shows that you knew that the cage had not been erected in accordance with the instructions, and that you must have known that a failure to erect the cage in such circumstances would give rise to a risk of collapse.
15: And thousands more black men are being invited to take part in a prostate cancer screening trial, but it won't be offered to the wider population as per official guidance. From Sky News, I'm Cam Hall.
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17: Evening all, and welcome once again to the Joe Elliott Show, right here on the wonderful Planet Rock. Great to be with you. In this next 60 minutes or so, I'm going to be playing you some of my favourite tunes. I'm also going to be playing some new old stuff and some new stuff, like this beauty. So let's get those foreign tongues wagging, shall we? This is brand new Rolling Stones.

It's hard to believe, but those guys have been a band longer than Rick Allen has been alive. I swear to God, it's true. But they give us something to look up to, don't they? They just never stop. They create new music. They're still creating new music all these years later. There's a great meme going around at the moment that shows Willie Nelson and Keith Richard helping to move the stone as they were building the Egyptian pyramids, which is a great metaphor, really, for the fact that they are just a timeless outfit. The album is out very soon. I believe it's either June or July the album's out. The album is called Foreign Tongues. This is the second track that they've dropped from the album. The first one, actually, was dropped on Record Store Day under the name of The Cockroaches, but this is full-blown Rolling Stones. This track is called In the Stars. Right, these next couple of tunes could well be described as classic 80s synth pop rock. Yep, starting off with The Tubes.

I saw that band opening for Jack the Lad, who themselves were a spin-off of Lindisfarne. So you can imagine the kind of mismatch of music from the original version of Split Enz, for that is them that we just heard. They were almost like Genesis. So imagine Genesis opening for folk rock. Strange, but true. But they were amazing. I won the album through some competition in one of the music magazines back in the early, mid-70s. And I actually fell in love with their first album, but once Neil Finn joined the band, they totally changed direction. And from the 1982, I believe it was, album True Colours, we just heard Split Enz with their first ever hit, I Got You. And before that, we heard The Tubes from the Todd Rundgren produced album Remote Control with Turn Me On. Now, to be put into the category of what's known as a one-hit wonder is something that you can either mock or admire. Now, for these next couple of tunes, I tend to fall into the latter category, starting off here with Sniffin' the Tears.

0: He was best known as an actor. Not that I've ever seen him act in anything, but he did make records, and he made a beauty back in the mid-70s. The very haunting song by a gentleman called Brian Prothero. It's a big hit for him, a song called Pinball. And before that, we heard Sniffin' the Tears, taken from an album called Fickle Heart. Wonderful bit of work called Driver's Seat. You are listening to the Joe Elliott Show right here on the wonderful Planet Rock. Coming up, we're going to make some magic with Pat Travis.
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1: All right, the last number. I can't find any shoes. You know, this is 200 years of American independence. It's not a bad country. Let me sing you this song.

Well, there's the new old for you. Fantastic stuff from the sensational Alex Harvey Band. It's part of their 21 CD box set, which is called Good Evening, Boys and Girls. And that's from the disc, which is called Faith Healing on Peter Street, live in Manchester on the 9th of May, 1976. And I was almost there, because I was at the Sheffield gig, 35 miles away, about a week either side of that particular show. And they did play that song, and that song was a hit, and that song is the Boston Tea Party. And before that, we heard Pat Travers from 1977, title track of his second album, Making Magic. Well, here's a band that I've not played for quite a while, so let's put that right. This is the Stone Temple Pilots.

If you're a long-time listener to my show, forgive what you're about to hear because you've heard it all before. But Dad's Song is taken from the first album that I ever bought with my own pocket money, £2.11 from Sign Electric in Broomhill, Sheffield. It is Every Picture Tells a Story, 1971. Rod Stewart with an amazing cover of an old Temptations track called I Know I'm Losing You. And before that, we heard the Stone Temple Pilots taken from an album with the brilliant title of Tiny Music, Songs from the Vatican Gift Shop with Lady Picture Show. And that, my dear friends, is about it for this particular show. Been a real pleasure as always. I shall be back with you next week at exactly the same time, so please, please, please, please don't go anywhere. It's just nowhere else to go, is there? Until then, I shall leave you with this, celebrating the fact that this Tuesday gone would have been his 80th birthday. Count them, 80th birthday. Sadly, he only lived to be 46. But what he left behind left its mark. Oh, yes, it did. He is Mick Ronson. And from his second solo album, Play Don't Worry, in 1975, with a song that was a leftover from David Bowie's 1973 covers album, Pin-Ups, is Mick with his version of the classic Velvet Underground tune, White Light, White Heat. Until next week, see ya!

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18: The top stories this hour, a police officer involved in a student being handcuffed despite saying he'd been stabbed has resigned. Body cam footage from December shows the response to Henry Novak's murder in Southampton and his killer's false claims that the 18-year-old had racially abused him. The watchdog's investigating, with the Home Secretary saying the case shouldn't be used to turn communities against one another. Protesters gathered outside Southampton's Central Police Station this evening. South West Water has been fined almost £2 million for drinking supply failures in Devon. Inspectors found a parasite from animal faeces on farmland got into the system in May 2024. It's been revealed ex-SNP chief executive Peter Murrell used fake invoices and falsified expenses to misuse £400,000 of party money. The court heard some of the cash went on a motorhome that had been driven just 4 miles, £2,000 worth of umbrellas and a Dyson hairdryer. Psychologist Dr. Jane Housel thinks the items could have been absorbed by his salary.
17: People often, if they're embezzling, it's about the financial reward, but for him, he had the money to purchase these things. So for me, it's actually about thrill-seeking behaviour. It's about the dopamine hit.
18: He'll be sentenced later this month. A British couple jailed on spying charges in Iran have lost an appeal against their convictions. Craig and Lindsay Foreman were detained on a round-the-world motorbike trip in January 2025. Sport, and it's reported Liverpool have reached a verbal agreement with Andoni Iraola to become their new head coach. The former Bournemouth boss is set to replace the sacked Arne Slot at Anfield. A formal announcement will be made in the coming days. And Wales scored a late equaliser to draw 1-1 with Ghana in their friendly in Cardiff. Lewis Kumas got the goal for the hosts in injury time. From Sky News, I'm Laura Safe.
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Fly By Night from Rush. Welcome to Tuesday night's late selection. Here we go for another week on the mighty Planet Rock. Lovely to be back. Always miss you over the weekend since we last spoke on Friday. And 3 hours of absolutely top draw music ahead will bring you straight up to date with everything that's going on here on Planet Rock for the week as well. So how about we get into this straight away? No messing about tonight. The first new music for 3 years from Greta Van Fleet. In fact, they played this live for the first time at the Bowery Ballroom in New York last week, and it went down a storm. No news of a new album yet, but I'm sure there's one on the way. This is Play Your Games, Greta Van Fleet on the late selection.

0: Well, just before that classic from 1980s, The River from The Boss, Point Blank. Something new from Greta Van Fleet. Yet 3 years they've been away from music. That's called Play Your Games, and I'm sure it's the first of many great releases for 2026. Look forward to hearing what they've got for the rest of the year. You're on the Tuesday night, late selection. It's Planet Rock.
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from 1980's Making Movies, the third album from Dire Straits. That's solid rock. Tuesday night's late selection here on Planet Rock. And yes, we start a new week of the After Midnight Request right here. Tuesday to Friday, we get your song choices on and a story attached to them as you tell us all about why you love a certain song so much. What's it going to be tonight then? Well, you'll find out in about an hour and a half and it might just be yours. So do send it. Tell us a little bit about why you love the song so much to steve@planetrock.com. It might be an old classic. It might be something from a new band that you absolutely love. It might be Bible Black, but not tonight because we're going to play them now with Heaven and Hell.

0: 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Can you hear it already? If not, well, you certainly will do soon. We've got some massive ticket giveaways to come, the first of which I shall tell you about in just a second.
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0: 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I hope you're feeling happy now.
1: The wonderful Skunk and Nancy. Planet Rock and the Tuesday Night Late Selection with me, Steve Priestley. Hey, you enjoyed Maiden in May last month, then we finished it off on Friday by giving you a chance to win tickets to Edfest. Maybe you're one of the lucky ones, and we shall see you there later this summer. In the meantime, enjoy this from Bruce Dickinson, Tears of the Dragon.

Sabbath and Neon Nights. Tuesday night's late selection on Planet Rock. So yes, our loudest ever summer's kicking off this week. Tickets to see Def Leppard at any of their UK shows this summer. Just listen out for a pair of Def Leppard songs back to back for your chance to win. And once you hear them, you'll have until the end of that hour to get yourself in the draw by emailing your name and where you're from to win@planetrock.com. So be ready and poised, much like a leopard, in fact, to win tickets to see Sheffield's finest all of this week as our loudest ever summer kicks off with a bang. This is Electric Boys on the Late Selection.

0: Days of No Trust from Magnum. You're on the late selection for Tuesday night. My name's Steve Priestley. Hope you're doing okay. Had a nice day. On the way in a moment, a Kenny Wayne Shepherd Band classic covered off beautifully by Five Finger Death Punch. Wednesday.
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You want the full length version of this? Well, you're in the wrong place. You'll be checking it out with Jeeves and the Long Players, that kind of thing anyway. 5 o'clock Sunday evenings here at Planet Rock, and it's not that long now at all until the inaugural Blackbird Festival, which is going to be huge at Cardiff Castle later this month, I can now say. Saturday, 27th of June, it's headlined and curated by Alterbridge, with Welsh acts Skindred, Florence Black and Cardinal Black already on the bill. And Alterbridge have announced Mammoth as the final act on the lineup of their inaugural festival. This is going to be big, and you know you want to be there. So something to look forward to, end of the month. Cardiff Castle is the venue. How to get your tickets, same as ever, planetrock.com/tickets. And here are Alterbridge with Disregarding.

0: Your very first After Midnight request of the week is incoming in just about half an hour now, slightly less actually, because it's the Tuesday night late selection on Planet Rock with Led Zepp there and Tangerine.
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Tuesday night, it's the Late Selection on Planet Rock. We are here until 1. 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If you'd like a shout out, just like to say hi, drop in, let us know what you're doing and where you are tonight. 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

0: making a Tuesday night debut then. It's our first After Midnight request of the week on the way very soon. The late selection on Planet Rock. Hope you can stick around with us until one.
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20: The top stories this hour, a police officer involved in a student being handcuffed despite saying he'd been stabbed has resigned. Body cam footage from December shows the response to Henry Novak's murder in Southampton and his killer's false claims that the 18-year-old had racially abused him. The Home Secretary says the case shouldn't be used to turn communities against one another. Protesters gathered outside Southampton's Central Police Station earlier. South West Water has been hit with a record fine over contaminated drinking water in Devon that left hundreds feeling ill. A parasite outbreak left more than 16,000 homes having to boil water 2 years ago. The firm's been ordered to pay £2 million, with its lawyers issuing an unreserved apology. Environment Secretary Emma Reynolds welcomes this.
21: I understand that people are very concerned about the water sector. It hasn't been working for quite some time. I am leading ambitious reforms of our water sector to ensure that we have a new regulator with teeth to hold water companies to account.
20: Prosecutors have revealed the former chief executive of the SNP used party funds to buy a motorhome that he only ever drove 4 miles. Peter Morrell pleaded guilty last week to embezzling over £400,000. The King, Queen and Princess of Wales have met researchers, clinicians and volunteers at an event for Cancer Research UK. It's marking 125 years since it became a charity by holding a reception at St James's Palace in London. In sport, it's reported Liverpool have reached a verbal agreement with Andoni Iraola to become their new head coach. The former Bournemouth boss is set to replace the sacked Arne Slot at Anfield. And Wales scored a late equaliser to draw 1-1 with Ghana in their friendly in Cardiff. Lewis Kumas got the goal for the hosts in injury time. From Sky News, I'm Laura Safe.
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1: And Martin is in Salcombe in Devon. Very nice part of the world. Albeit overrun, no doubt, Martin, by tourists over the next few weeks, right? Especially if the weather's been as good as it has been over the last couple of weeks. Anyway, says Martin, please can you get on a bit of Stevie Ray Vaughan, good old SRV. Heard you playing Crossfire on the Late Selection last week, which is a fantastic track. But so is this. One of my favourites from the great man, it's Pride and Joy.

Now there's some pretty fancy guitar work right there. Stevie Ray Vaughan and Pride and Joy. Martin in Solcombe in Devon asking for that tonight. Thanks, Martin. As ever, getting us off to a strong start for the After Midnight request for the week here on the Late Selection on Planet Rock. Same time tomorrow then? I think so. Send your song suggestions to steve@planetrock.com.

0: Just between you and me, April Wine, there they go. 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
1: However you spend your Saturday afternoon, make sure this is the soundtrack.
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Pat Benatar's Fire and Ice, the late selection on Planet Rock. 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Girls' School, Alcatraz, Raven and the Dead Collective are the latest to be added to the lineup, alongside some absolutely cracking world-class artists that I'm sure you've heard all about. 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

so quirky, so brilliant, and so fun. Of course it is. It's Edgar Winter and Frankenstein. So we are going through the night after the news at 1 o'clock, and Arthur in for Loz on Early Breakfast this week before Paul Anthony rocks up for Planet Rock Breakfast from 6 in the morning tomorrow. And this is Living Colour.

Now, I know they won't be expecting this, Rob and Emma, because they were actually in touch last week for a bit of Black Crowes on their way from Edinburgh to Exeter, or was it the other way around? I can't remember. Anyway, they got an After Midnight request on, off to see loads of great live gigs over the summer, not least later this month, the State Fair Festival, featuring those boys, Black Crowes. We just played Twice as Hard, and Rob and Emma will be seeing them live, perhaps doing that tune, amongst others, a little later this month. So enjoy, guys. It's the Late Selection, Planet Rock.

0: Okay, that was Tuesday night's late selection. We are just about done. And back tomorrow night to do a midweek one from 10 o'clock. Enjoy yourself in the meantime. We go through the night after the news on Planet Rock. And Arthur in for Loss on Early Breakfast from 4 and Planet Rock Breakfast from 6.
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